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0: scheme will still go ahead in October to prevent the system from collapsing. But rapists and serious child sex offenders won't be eligible. Andy Burnham's promising 14,000 new prison places by 2031. Mark Day is from the Prison Reform Trust.
1: And we're talking about very hard choices, and we're talking about a long legacy of failed policy making, which has led us to a point where we face an ongoing prison capacity crisis.
0: Farmers are warning the extreme summer's been completely brutal, as analysis suggests this year could be the worst harvest on record. The Energy and Climate Intelligence Unit says the weather could have cut the country's cereals and oilseed harvest by 2.5 million tonnes compared to earlier forecasts. Senior FIFA staff will attend a crisis meeting with under-pressure President Gianni Infantino today. It'll be held in the Moroccan city of Rabat. Member organisations have been withdrawing their support of Infantino following his failed plan to sell stakes in the World Cup. Our sports correspondent Rob Harris says the FIFA boss still believes he has backing.
2: He's been sharing on Instagram some messages of support from some of the FAs, including Morocco, that have backed him. I've said actually him withdrawing the venture is a sign of leadership, but a lot of the rest of the world doesn't see that, particularly when there's internal dissent as well.
0: A 26-year-old man's due in court in Greece later after the body of a Scottish woman was found in a suitcase. Elizabeth Jane Ross was only identified by her fingerprints after she was discovered in Athens about 2.5 weeks ago. The King's niece, Princess Eugenie, has welcomed her third child with Jack Brooksbank. Buckingham Palace says the little girl arrived on Monday at a hospital in Lisbon, in Portugal. And Jack Draper suffered defeat on his return from injury, going down in three sets against Frenchman Terence Atman in the first round of the Canadian
3: Open. 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

From the Sky News Centre at 3. The Justice Secretary says families affected by the early release scheme are carrying the can for the failure of previous governments to build enough prison places.

0: Are facing losses of up to £390 million. Martin Lines is chief executive of the Nature Friendly Farming Network.
1: Many of us are already trying to adapt our businesses and our practices, but it's really challenging and those changes take time. We've been known, the science has said this is coming, our weather and climate is changing, but it is having a real impact very quickly on many farmers across the UK.
0: New guidance on the use of toilets, changing rooms and other single-sex spaces comes into force today. It says facilities designated for men or women should be used according to biological sex. Senior FIFA staff will gather in the Moroccan city of Rabat today for a crisis meeting with under-pressure President Gianni Infantino. His future in the role is in doubt, with member associations withdrawing their support for his re-election. And Jack Draper suffered defeat on his return from injury, going down in three sets against Frenchman Terence Atman in the first round of the Canadian
2: Open.
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0: 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From the Sky News Centre at 4, ministers insist anyone released early from prison in England and Wales will still see their liberty curtailed by restrictions like electronic tagging and exclusion zones. Rapists and child sex offenders can no longer be let out halfway through their sentence, but killers convicted of manslaughter remain eligible. Victims Minister Alex Davies-Jones admits she's angry but can't ignore overcrowding in jails.
1: Look, I wish we didn't have to be in this position, but what would be worse is if we didn't have a criminal justice system that wasn't able to arrest anyone, put anyone through the court system, or have a place in prison for someone who needs it.
0: Farmers are warning this summer has been completely brutal, as new analysis suggests Britain is heading for its worst cereal and oilseed harvest on record. They're facing losses of up to £390 million. A 26-year-old man's due in court in Greece later after the body of a Scottish woman

0: Support could still come.
1: The South Americans, the Africans, and from some of the key Asian elements of the so-called FIFA family. Having said that, I don't think he will want to be humiliated. Frankly, he's been humiliated enough.
0: And Jack Draper suffered defeat on his return from injury going
2: down
0: in three...
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0: From the Sky News Centre at 5, the Justice Secretary says families affected by the early release scheme are carrying the can for the failure of previous governments to build enough prison places. Some 5,000 prisoners are expected to be freed early to avoid a collapse of the system. Yesterday, the government said rapists and serious child sex offenders would not be eligible. The Prime Minister says supervision will be toughened and nearly all those released will be tagged. Martin Jones is the Chief Inspector of Probation.
1: Over the last 5 years or so, there's been a doubling of the number of people being tagged. And again, that's set to increase further. We just need to ensure that all of the systems are in place to robustly monitor the compliance with that.
0: Farmers are warning this summer has been completely brutal, as new analysis suggests Britain is heading for its worst cereal and oilseed harvest on record. The Energy and Climate Intelligence Unit says the hot, dry weather could cut production, with farmers facing losses of up to £390 million. Martin Lines is chief executive of the Nature Friendly Farming Network.
2: Many of us are already trying to adapt our businesses and our practices, but it's really challenging and those changes take time. We've been known, the science has said this is coming, our weather and climate is changing, but it is having a real impact very quickly on many farmers across the UK.
0: New guidance on the use of toilets, changing rooms and other single-sex spaces comes into force today. It says facilities designated for men or women should be used according to biological sex. Senior FIFA staff will gather in the Moroccan city of Rabat today.

0: From the Sky News Centre at 6. This year could see the UK's worst harvest on record, with a warning the exceptionally hot and dry weather may cut cereal and oilseed produce by 2.5 million tonnes. Farmers are facing losses of up to £390 million. Martin Lyons is the chief executive of the Nature Friendly Farming Network.
1: Many of us are already trying to adapt our businesses and our practices, but it's really challenging and those changes take time. We've been known, the science has said this is coming, our weather and climate is changing, but it is having a real impact very quickly on many farmers across the UK.
0: Zombie-style knives, kitchen knives and machetes were among more than 14,500 weapons dropped off in government-backed amnesty bins since July last year. The weapons were surrendered in London, Greater Manchester and the West Midlands. New guidance means places like toilets now have to be used according to biological sex. Campaigners claim the move risks excluding trans people from public life. Police say several athletes who competed at the Commonwealth Games in Glasgow are unaccounted for as competitors start heading home. A Ugandan sports news website reports four of the country's boxing team are among those missing. Top FIFA staff are meeting in Morocco today for crisis talks with under-pressure President Gianni Infantino. His future's in doubt after furious reaction to his now-scrapped plans to sell off stakes in tournaments like the World Cup. Former FA executive director David Davis says he wouldn't be surprised if Infantino resigned, even though support could still come.
2: The South Americans, the Africans, and from some of the key Asian elements of the so-called FIFA family. Having said that, I don't think he will want to be humiliated. Frankly, he's been humiliated enough.
0: And a part of
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It's happening now, and it's always been like this, like this, like this, like this.

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1: Get food, barely eat. 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

0: from the Sky News Centre at 7. We're being warned to brace ourselves for what could potentially be the worst harvest in the UK on record after weeks of dry and hot weather. Production of things like wheat, barley, oats and oilseed are on course to drop by 2.5 million tonnes. Farmer Matt Cully worries about what that could mean for the country.
1: I'm going to lose around £20,000 just on my million wheat crop. If there's less UK wheat for the UK flour millers to use, then that'll suck in more imports, so the country is exposed then to more imports and what prices they might come in at.
0: At least 14 people have been killed following a wave of Russian missile strikes on Ukraine's capital, Kyiv. 27 others are injured. We're told several athletes are unaccounted for following Glasgow's Commonwealth Games. Police Scotland says it's looking into the circumstances and is in contact with the Home Office. New guidance on the use of toilets, changing rooms and other single-sex spaces comes into force today. It says facilities designated for men or women should be used according to biological sex. The advice follows last year's Supreme Court ruling on the definition of a woman under the Equality Act. Reaction has been mixed.
2: Now we have a really concrete basis on which to go forward.
3: I don't like the ruling. It has definitely affected our rights. It has affected our safety.
0: UK experts have sounded the alarm after an artificial intelligence tool was caught trying to trick a human with a malicious code. The incident involving Anthropic's Mythos 5 saw an AI agent creating fake online identities to gain access to a popular online development platform. FIFA president Gianni Infantino is due to hold emergency talks with staff in Morocco later. He's facing calls to resign over his botched plans to sell off stakes in the World Cup. And Princess Eugenie has welcomed her third child with Jack Brooksbank.
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0: from the Sky News Centre at 8. Farmers are warning this summer has been completely brutal, as new analysis suggests Britain is heading for its worst cereal and oilseed harvest on record. Farmers are also facing losses of up to £390 million. Martin Lyons is from the Nature Friendly Farming Network.
1: Many of us are already trying to adapt our businesses and our practices, but it's really challenging and those changes take time. We've been known, the science has said this is coming, our weather and climate is changing, but it is having a real impact very quickly on many farmers across the UK.
0: Andy Burnham's considering a possible public inquiry into the UK actions of the late convicted paedophile Jeffrey Epstein. The alleged actions of former Harrods owner Mohammed Al-Fayed could also be looked into. His Justice Minister Jake Richards.
2: It's right that we look into what we can do when we consider these horrific crimes at a huge scale. The Prime Minister will look into it. He'll take his time, no doubt, to think about the best route for victims, but also to crucially ensure lessons are learned to make sure that these sorts of things never happen again.
0: At least 15 people have died in Ukraine after a wave of Russian attacks on the country overnight. Dozens more are injured. A man understood to be from Afghanistan is due before a Greek court later, charged with killing a Scottish woman. The body of Elizabeth Jane Ross, who was 38, was discovered in a suitcase in Athens last month. It's reported celebrity blogger Perez Hilton harmed himself in his Miami home during a live stream on TikTok. Instagram followers of the 48-year-old father of three have commented on his page, describing what they saw as disturbing and heartbreaking. And the under-fire head of FIFA will meet other senior leaders from the organisation for crisis talks in Morocco later. Gianni Infantino has been widely criticised.
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0: free. 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

0: from the Sky News Centre at 9. We're being warned to brace ourselves for what could potentially be the worst harvest in the UK on record. New analysis suggests cereal crops have been hit hard by weeks of hot weather. Production of things like wheat, barley, oats and oilseed are on course to drop by 2.5 million tonnes. Farmer Matt Cully worries about what that could mean for the country.
1: I'm going to lose around £20,000 just on my million wheat crop. If there's less UK wheat for the UK flour millers to use, then that'll suck in more imports, so the, you know, the country is exposed then to more imports and what prices they might come in at.
0: A 35-year-old man's been charged following the death of a 9-year-old girl in Arbroath in Angus early on Monday. Police say the suspect and child were known to each other. Andy Burnham's considering a possible public inquiry into the UK actions of Jeffrey Epstein. It's understood the new Prime Minister's agreed to meet victims of the late paedophile financier. It's reported celebrity blogger Perez Hilton harmed himself at his Miami home during a live stream on TikTok lasting 34 minutes before it was stopped by the social media platform. Comments on the 48-year-old's Instagram page have called the video disturbing and heartbreaking. Several athletes who competed at Glasgow's Commonwealth Games are missing. Police Scotland says they're unaccounted for after failing to take their flights home. It's understood four Ugandan boxers are among them. Our reporter Graham Stothard says the force is working with the Home Office.
2: Athletes have been known to breach their visas to try and continue to stay in the country. So, for example, after the 2018 Commonwealth Games in Australia, 50 competitors illegally stayed in the country, more than 200 claimed asylum.
0: And Northern Ireland's first floating oyster reef has been launched in North Antrim. The initiative
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0: From the Sky News Centre at 10, total output for crops used in bread, beer, breakfast cereals and livestock feed is projected to drop to 19.5 million tonnes this year. The UK's on course to experience its worst harvest on record following the recent dry and very hot weather. A man's been charged in connection with the death of a 9-year-old girl in Angus. She was found seriously injured at an industrial estate in Arbroath just after midnight on Monday. New guidance on toilets, changing rooms and other single-sex spaces comes into force today. It says facilities designated for men or women should be used according to biological sex. Some trans rights groups say the advice has exclusionary core, but Maya Fulstater from Charity Sex Matters rejects that criticism.
1: It explains how service providers can provide single-sex services, and it also says how transgender people's rights are protected, which means where you have a separate sex facility, it's often helpful to have a unisex option.
0: A man accused of killing a Scottish woman and disposing of her body in a suitcase has arrived at a court in Athens. 38-year-old Elizabeth Jane Ross was discovered by a homeless man in a derelict building in the Greek capital last month. The under-fire head of FIFA will meet other senior leaders from the organisation for crisis talks in Morocco later. Gianni Infantino has been widely criticised for now scrap plans to sell off stakes in the World Cup. Sky Sports News' Kavar Solikull says the meeting could be a chance for colleagues to tell the president it's over.
2: Like a prime minister who is losing power, who's on his way out of number 10. People are coming out, issuing letters, issuing statements, saying we've lost support in you, we're resigning. I think this is the football
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0: Is any working?
1: Doing a bit of backup.
0: Okay. Working now?
2: No.
0: Okay. Well, I'll do the speaking just now then, and then we'll...
2: We don't use it.
0: Oh, well, carry on with the music. So anyway, good morning, Debbie. How are you? And good morning to you, Linda. How are you doing yourself?
1: I'm fine, as always.
0: It's nice to be here again on a Wednesday morning.
1: Yeah, it is.
0: And of course, we've got a guest coming up on the show later on. We'll get her speaking as well, I'm sure. Okay. Right. We've got loads of songs coming up on the show today, Linda, so we've probably got coming up on the show today.
1: Oh, we've got a good selection. Katy Perry, Maroon 5, Taylor Swift...
0: Okay, and many more.
1: Many more.
0: Right. Okay, looking at the outside today, it's a bit of rain today, a bit what it was yesterday.
1: Yeah, so far so good, but we'll see what happens.
0: Okay. Right, anyway, we can move on now to the next song, I'm sure, and then we'll get speaking after this song.
1: Yeah.
0: Okay, the next song is Shakila Waka Waka, and it's for Kane, and I hope you enjoyed this one indeed.

0: Rocky there. That was Shaquille. That was Apica. And is it?
1: And Kane.
0: Okay, that's for Kane. I hope you enjoyed that one. And did Kane.

0: Right, anyway, good morning, folks. We're along on a Wednesday morning. And now we've got a special guest in the studio today.
1: Hello, Amy. We've got you in the studio, Amy.
2: Hello, thank you for having me.
1: It'll be the first time you've been on, is it?
2: Yes, this is the first time. You've asked me a couple of times to come on, so it's been great that I can actually come along and speak to everybody.
1: You got a lot of talk about, have you?
2: Yeah, so we run a family-run business called Ames Activities Group, and our David here, he's someone that's been coming with us for over 5 years now.
1: 5 years.
2: It's a family-run business. It's actually really exciting. We run loads of different programs. We have a music program, arts and crafts, don't we, David?
1: We've got Hazel Dessert Craft.
2: Yeah, we've got Hazel. All our staff are amazing and they're brilliant at what they do as well. So we've got the whole family on board. We've got my mum, my dad, my husband. Also my daughter Skylar comes along, doesn't she?
1: Aye, she does.
2: She's 2 years old. They've all seen her grow since she's been in my belly and watched her grow and become part of the family as well. Yeah, so it's good fun. You do quite a lot of the activities at ours. You're involved in the sports program, arts and crafts, our cooking and baking as well.
1: I do baking it.
2: He does everything. He is involved in everything, and you've got the best energy for it as well.
1: I'm a helper in there Friday.
2: Yeah, he's been doing so much help with us that we decided to give him a volunteer badge.
0: Wait, Amy, I've got a few questions to ask you as well.
2: Are
0: you
2: here? Yeah, go for it.
0: Okay. How long have you worked with them?
2: So Ames has been up and running for about 5.5 years now.
3: So is it your business then?
2: Yeah, so my mum actually started it during COVID. Everywhere closed down. There was nowhere for anyone to go because she's been working in the industry for years. And they just said, hire a hall, open up, do some activities. And then from there on, the council told us not to close. And we've just had loads of people come in and lots more families. And it's good. Yeah, it's exciting.
1: I remember that place we was at last time, Amy, and the old building.
2: Yeah, we were originally in another building, but that was then due to be demolished. So we were only in there for 3 months. But everything happens for a reason, and now we've come and found this place. We have a great landlord, and he's just been our saving grace. So we have our own building now.
1: I know. Yeah. We've got our new building.
0: Right, Amy.
2: Yes.
0: I've got a few questions to ask you while you're here. What kind of music do you actually into, Amy?
2: What music am I into? Okay. I was not expecting these kind of questions. I actually am a sucker for house music. I do love a bit of house. Although I do love a bit of country as well. I'm a bit everywhere with my kind of music. So, but definitely house music has to be my number one. Yeah.
1: We got a disco on a Friday.
2: Yeah, and lots of music. My husband actually does the disco on a Friday, and there's lots of different. Although we don't play house music because it's a bit too much for everybody.
1: Remember,
2: why the disco? Yeah, Disco Dave used to do our discos for a while.
3: Was your husband a DJ then?
2: No, he's a wannabe DJ, but he is a very good DJ. So he's actually learning to mix like the songs into other songs and hearing what song would go next with the best and adding beats. So he is really good at doing it. But he's more the sports. He does the whole sports program, doesn't he?
1: Is he the DJ like me?
2: No, nothing can ever beat you guys.
1: No.
0: Right, Linda, have you got a few questions to ask Tammy before you're here? Go for it.
3: I think I've covered it.
2: Yeah.
1: How about you, Donald?
2: I've word vomited a lot of words, so.
3: I'm fine.
4: So I would like to ask Amy, if somebody's looking to join Ames, what's the criteria?
2: For me, I always feel like I can tell within the first 2 minutes. Like, if I can speak to someone and have an easy conversation, then that's sold for me. I worked in law, but although I've grown up around with my mum working in the industry for so long, but my husband, he was a brickie. So you don't have to have really any kind of qualifications like that because we just really look for the people and we think that's what really gives it to Ames is the staff, the people that really give them everything. If you're passionate and got great energy and have a laugh, then you're a perfect fit.
1: How many staff have we got on Ames anyway, Amy?
2: I think we've got about 10, but then we've got like a good like 7 volunteers as well.
1: I see. Sid, Sid.
2: Yeah, Sid, my dad.
1: That's our dad. Daniela was thinking about your dad.
4: So I was asking if Sid was your dad.
2: Sid is my dad, he is my father, he's the bus driver.
0: Okay, what we'll do, we'll stop there then, we'll start again, and we'll do a bit more chat after the next song. Okay.
1: David Bobby and someone. And this is for Alan. Enjoy.
0: Okay. Enjoy.

0: Okay, there, that was...
1: And that was David Bowie.
0: Someone,
1: and it's Bob Allen. Enjoy.
0: Okay. Right, then. So, we're going to move on now, and then we'll go back again, and then we'll ask a bit more questions, and then we'll carry on with the music again in between that time. Okay. Okay, Linda, so the next song is...
2: Can't Feel My Face by The Weeknd. It's for Josh Sheep.
0: And enjoy this one indeed. It's especially for you.
1: My song.

0: Okay, I hope you enjoyed that one indeed. That was The Weeknd.
1: Can't Feel My Face for Joshy.
0: Thank you very much, Linda. Thank you very much for that one. Anyway, folks, welcome along on a Wednesday. I'd like to mention a few names, Davey. I'd like to mention a few names from over here now as well.
2: Right.
0: I'd like to say hello to George at the scene at his birthday last night. Everybody, in fact, enjoyed us all last night, Linda.
1: Yeah, well, I'd never been to the D Swimming Club before, and it's a lovely, it's a lovely hall. It's a really nice place for a disco.
0: Yeah, that's the first time I've been in there.
1: Mm-hmm.
0: Yeah, and I got a shock when I seen you there last night, Linda.
1: Yeah, well, I was taking Tommy there, so...
3: Oh, I thought you were with Kerry.
1: No, I was on with Tommy, so I took
2: and we
1: Tommy
2: got one too. A night.
0: And I wasn't playing pool last night. I got a night off for the pool, so I didn't care what the score was. Winning. So, like I say, I'll find out anyway, because I might pop in later on and say hello, and then I might... Oh, Ken, for one last night. Okay.
2: Aye, because we got one at night. We've got the disco tonight.
4: Yeah, but at the beach ball.
0: Any, Amy, enjoying yourself today?
5: I am having a good time. It's a whole new experience, so it's quite good fun, actually.
2: Hello, Grant.
5: Yeah, Grant is listening. He's my husband. He's currently listening on the radio now.
2: He's
5: so
2: listening now. You better get a move on. Work.
5: Start working, Grant.
2: Start working, Grant.
0: Right, Amy, have you a few names to mention for you here?
5: Yeah, well, it's really hard because I can't say specifically it, but everyone at Ames, I would like to say hi to all my guys that are attending today. Give them a big shout out and all the amazing staff, as always. And obviously my daughter, number one. Even though she's not
0: listening in today.
5: Pardon?
0: Are they going to be listening in to the show today, Amy?
5: Well, I would like to hope so. I think my husband's currently listening to it and recording it, isn't he? Yeah, so...
2: Hope he's doing it right.
5: Probably not.
0: Oh, I'm sure it will be.
2: How are you, kid?
0: Right. Anyway, Davey, you're going to move on now to the next song.
2: Yes. It's Nana, and it's for Holly.
0: Okay. And enjoy.

0: was for Horlick.
1: Horlick.
0: And it was sold. That one there.
1: Yeah, it was Nana by Chemical Romance.
0: Chemical Romance.
2: Thank you very much for that one, Amy. I enjoyed that.
0: Hi.
1: Yeah, you're welcome.
2: Okay, I enjoyed that song as well. I was dancing along to that one.
1: You were having a proper good
2: day. Yeah, I was.
3: Right.
2: Yeah.
3: We'll go on to the next song. And then
2: we're going to move on to the next song. The next song, yeah. Oh, this is Katy Perry this time.
3: Yeah.
2: California okay. Girl. And it's for Charlie this time. So, here you go. Enjoy.
4: Greetings, loved ones. Let's take a journey.

0: Okay, folks, so we hear that one indeed. That was Katy Perry, Can I Follow the Girl? And that's for Charlie. And I hope you enjoy that one indeed.
1: And next
0: Charlie.
1: One for me. Next song.
0: Okay.
1: Next song for me. And it's.
0: The next song is.
1: Vampire. Vampire. By Olivia Rodrigo. Robert Rivas. And. Poppita.
0: Okay.
1: There you go. Enjoy.

hate to give the satisfaction asking how you're doing now. How's the castle built of people you pretend to care about? Just what you wanted. Look at you, cool guy, you got it. I see the parties and diamonds. Sometimes when I close my eyes, 6 months of torture you sold to some forbidden paradise. I loved you truly.

0: And that was Vampire, and that was for Amy, which is song for
1: that was Vampire, and that was for Wakita.
0: Wakita.
1: Yes.
2: Okay. So what do you think of the music so far then, Amy?
1: Yeah, I'm enjoying it. It's got a really good mix of different songs.
0: I know.
1: Yeah, they're really good. I see a few coming up that are definitely on my playlist, so I'll be dancing around.
2: As long as you enjoy the music, that's all it matters.
3: Definitely.
2: What about you, Linda? Are you enjoying the music as well?
3: Yeah, uh-huh.
0: How about you, Donella?
4: I am.
2: Okay. So it's a good choice of music today and on the show, I'm sure. Okay, so what we're going to do right now, I'm going to move on to the next song, and this is Maroon 5 this time. It's What Lovers Do, and it's for...
3: Harry.
2: Harry, and enjoy.
0: And it's 10:38.

0: Okay, there. Hope we get that one indeed. That was Maroon 5, and that's What Lovers Do, and that's for
1: Harry.
0: And I hope you enjoyed that one indeed. Right, Linda. What about the football the weekend? Everything did okay,
1: yeah? Yeah, they did really well.
0: Start the new football season.
2: Right.
0: And
1: Premier League table now, we're sitting.
0: Third.
1: And Rangers is seventh.
2: And Celtic is.
0: But it's not a long way to go yet.
2: Aberdeen's got a bit on the top as well. Mm-hmm. We're not letting Aberdeen up the top.
3: Yeah. I know nothing about football.
2: No.
3: It's my husband, Grant, that loves Celtic. It's Celtic, Celtic, Celtic.
2: Aye.
1: Well, I'm an Aberdeen fan.
3: At least you're not Rangers, that's all.
2: Oh, no. are you who's Rangers? Who? Not Demi.
3: Amy.
0: Amy.
3: Yes.
0: Are you a football fan yourself?
1: No,
3: well, I'm not, but I've now been swayed for liking Manchester United now because of Haaland.
2: Man United. I'm a Man U.
3: So I was supporting Norway in the World Cup, and then obviously now I'm going to be moving to Manchester United, so Grant might be too happy with that.
2: I'm a Man U.
3: Yeah, you're a Man U.
2: And Kenny, he's a Liverpool.
0: I am, yeah.
3: Oh, very good.
0: Right, Davey, we're going to move on to the next song.
2: My next song. Are you going to say it?
3: Yeah, okay.
2: I'll let you say it.
3: So the next song is Let the Sun Shine by Labyrinth, and this was requested by Benny.

0: Yeah, so that was Let the Sun Shine by Labyrinth. So thank you, Benny, for that.
1: Well done.
0: I also just want to throw out there, I've had a flood of messages saying that I got the wrong football team. So I meant Man City. So just clear that up now.
1: Aye. Manchester City, aye.
0: I obviously don't know that much about football.
2: Thank you very much, Amy, for that one.
0: No worries.
2: Okay.
1: Thank you.
2: Amy? Right. What we're going to do right now, we're going to move on now to the next song, shall we now?
3: Mm-hmm. Yeah.
2: The next song is One Direction, What Makes You Beautiful, and it's for...
3: It's for Lacey.
2: Lacey, so here you go, enjoy.
1: You get who likes the By Direction? Oh. No, Sandra works at AIM, goes to AIMS. She likes By Direction. No, Sandra stays with David.
0: Yeah.

0: Okay, there. I hope you enjoyed that one indeed. That was One Direction, What Makes You Beautiful, and that's for Rissy, is it?
1: Mm-hmm.
0: I hope you enjoyed that one indeed. Okay, we've got 10 minutes to go, Davey, so we're going to carry on with the next song.
2: All right, and we got Taylor Swift coming up, and as it's just coming on now, up we hail it, and it's
3: The Fate of Ophelia.
2: Ophelia, and it's by Haley. Enjoy.
3: For Haley.

0: Mother
1: that was Philia, and that was Taylor Swift, and it was Haley.
2: Okay. And, right, Davey. We're going to have time to chat for a few more minutes.
1: Just call it the next song.
2: The final song.
0: No, the next song.
1: Do the final song.
2: Okay.
0: The next song.
2: Right.
1: Do the final song.
2: What we're going to do, we're going to play this as Harry Styles this time. And it's for...
0: Sammy.
2: Sammy, enjoy.
1: Enjoy.
0: American Girls.
1: American Girls.

0: I was Harry Styles with American Girl. And I hope you enjoy that one indeed, folks. Right. We need to finish up with the final song. No,
1: goodbyes.
2: Say goodbyes.
0: Thanks for coming along, Amy.
3: Yeah, thanks for having me. It's been great fun.
2: Nice to see you again.
1: And we'll go on to the final song.
2: I'm going to do the final song. Okay. Bye for me.

0: The crops used in bread, beer, breakfast cereals and livestock feed is projected to drop to 19.5 million tonnes this year. The UK's on course to experience its worst harvest on record following the exceptionally dry recent weather conditions. Farmer Matt Cully is concerned.
1: I'm going to lose around £20,000 just on my million wheat crop. If there's less UK wheat for the UK flour millers to use, then that'll suck in more imports. So the country is exposed then to more imports and what prices they might come in at.
0: A man's appeared in a Greek court to deny murdering a Scottish woman whose body was found in a suitcase in Athens. Elizabeth Jane Ross, who was 38, was discovered in a derelict building in the capital last month. The 26-year-old suspect denies killing her but admits moving the body. At least 17 people have been killed and 44 injured in the latest Russian attacks targeting the Kyiv region. Ukraine's president claims lives could have been saved if the country had access to air defence systems like missile interceptors. It's understood Number 10 is not actively considering launching a public inquiry into Jeffrey Epstein's activities in the UK. That's despite suggestions from two justice ministers that the Prime Minister is looking into it. Gianni Infantino's future as FIFA president will come under further scrutiny today when he meets with senior members of staff. A number of member organisations have called for new leadership following Infantino's failed plans to sell off stakes in the World Cup. Former FIFA communications director Guido Tognoni says forcing him out may not solve all the problems.
2: Pressure is very strong, but it didn't destroy yet Infantino. That is not the candidate yet, and this is one of the challenges of the challengers.
0: And Ted Lasso star Juno Temple has revealed she's married her partner Michal Szymanski. The pair met on season 2 of the hit football show. And that's the latest. I'm Tanya Snuggs.
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This is Shmoo FM. Something about you. Way I'm looking at you, whatever. Keep looking at me. You're scared now, right? Don't feel me, baby. It's just us.

0: Total output for crops used in beer, bread, breakfast cereals and livestock feed is projected to drop to 19.5 million tonnes this year. The UK's on course to experience its worst harvest on record following exceptionally dry conditions. All of Wales and half of England were plunged into drought last month, his Green Party leader Zach Polanski.
1: We are facing the biggest threat to this country since the Second World War. Extreme weather is now the new normal. We face a threat to our food and water security. The scenes we have seen play out on our TV screens are, frankly, apocalyptic.
0: A legal challenge brought by the families of six more babies allegedly harmed by serial killer nurse Lucy Letby has failed. They had hoped she'd face further action, but an extensive review has upheld a ruling in January not to bring more charges. A man's appeared in court in Greece, accused of murdering a Scottish woman whose body was found in a suitcase in Athens. The 26-year-old suspect denies killing Elizabeth Jane Ross, but admits moving her body. A man's been charged after being arrested near Donald Trump's golf course in Los Angeles. Authorities say a 38-year-old was detained at the site with ammunition in his pocket and a loaded gun in his vehicle. Several athletes who competed at Glasgow's Commonwealth Games are missing. Police Scotland say they're unaccounted for after failing to take their flights home. It's understood four Ugandan boxers are among them. Our reporter Graham Stothard says the force is working with the Home Office.
2: Athletes have been known to breach their visas to try and continue to stay in the country. So, for example, after the 2018 Commonwealth Games in Australia, 50 competitors illegally stayed in the country. More than 200 claimed asylum.
0: And it's claimed millions of doses of pet flea treatment are unnecessarily being applied each year, potentially damaging the environment. A Lords committee is calling for a restriction of the products. That's the latest. I'm Tanya Snuggs.
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2: Red eye, last minute flight. I get in early, I was roused by the light.

0: The Green Party claims we're facing a threat to our food security, as experts predict we could see the worst harvest on record this year because of the recent extreme weather. A drought was declared across all of Wales and half of England last month. Martin Lines from the Nature Friendly Farming Network says the summer's been a real kick in the teeth for crops.
1: Some of it's too dry, some of it's too high amount of protein, so we can't make the bread that people and biscuits people want, so it might end up in animal feed. And the barley we grow to make beer and whiskey, and that hasn't got the specification as well. So we can't just rely on other nations to import that product because they're also being affected.
0: A body's been recovered in the search for a 13-year-old boy who got into difficulty off the East Yorkshire coast. Police received reports of concern for safety near the South Promenade area of Hornsey last night. Serial killer nurse Lucy Letby won't face further criminal charges. A legal challenge brought by the families of six more babies allegedly harmed by the 36-year-old has failed following an extensive review by an independent prosecutor. Several athletes are unaccounted for following Glasgow's Commonwealth Games. Police Scotland's working with the Home Office after some failed to board their flights home. The under-fire head of FIFA will meet other senior leaders from the organisation for crisis talks in Morocco later. Gianni Infantino's been widely criticised for now scrapped plans to sell off stakes in the World Cup. Davies says he wouldn't be surprised if Infantino resigned, even though support could still come.
2: The South Americans, the Africans, and from some of the key Asian elements of the so-called FIFA family. Having said that, I don't think he will want to be humiliated. Frankly, he's been humiliated enough.
0: And Spider-Man Brand New Day has earned $1 billion at the global box office in just 6 days. It's become the second fastest movie of all time to reach that milestone. That's the latest. I'm Tanya Snuggs. You're listening.

Hello. Welcome along to the show. Welcome along to Bits and Pieces right here, Shmoo FM. I'm Hamish Wilkinson. I'll be here for the next hour playing some of the best music from today and years gone by. Playing some music you don't know, probably music you've just forgotten all about. Like this from the Pet Shop Boys and Donna Moore.

There's a song that doesn't get played a lot on the radio. That's Robert Miles and One and One. Let's go back to 2015 with some Ariana Grande. Maybe not. We'll play you this instead. Brand new music from Snow Patrol.

brand new music from Snow Patrol and Kylie Minogue there. These Alarms. Good afternoon, if you just joined us. And welcome along to Bits and Pieces on Shmoo FM. Let's go back to 1999.

Fresh Again with the late Maria Brennan and Saltwater. Still got some great music from Air Supply, Alicia Keys, some Bonnie Tyler. Go back to 1972 with the Detroit Spinners. And let's go back to 2015 with some Ariana Grande.

Oh my, you just can't beat a bit of drum and bass in the afternoon with Hamish Wilkinson's Bits and Pieces on Shmoo FM.

Jakarta and So Lonely. Right here in Bits and Pieces on Shmoo FM. Let's go back to 2008 with some Glen Campbell. Who remembers when he covered this? I mean, Foo Fighters, Ridge did the original. Glen Campbell did an absolute brilliant version of Time's

like. Hope you're keeping wheel. You're listening to Hamish Wilkinson's Bits and Pieces on Shmoo FM and DAB Radio.

Hope we'll find you nice and well. And keeping well. That's a supply and all over the world. Right here on Bits and Pieces of Shapiro FM. Let's go back to 2012. Some Alicia Keys.

Alicia Keys and Girl on Fire. She's just a girl, but she's on. Let's go back to 1993 with a person we've recently lost this year, Bonnie Tyler.

Still sounding as fresh and lazy. Detroit Spinners from 1972. And could it be I'm falling in love? Let's go up to 1989 with some Diggin' Maloo and Fergus sings.

0: Fergus Sings the Blues. That's Sneaky Blue. Let's squeeze in two before we go. This is one of them from Propaganda and Jewel on Bits and Pieces on Shmoo FM.
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0: From the Sky News Centre at 2, the family of a 9-year-old who died after being found with serious injuries at an industrial estate in Arbroath have described her as absolutely incredible. A 35-year-old man's due in court in connection with the death of Minnie Merriman. The UK's on course to experience its worst harvest on record. Farmers are expected to produce 19.5 million tonnes of cereals and oilseeds used in things like bread, beer and livestock feed this year. That would be 300,000 tonnes less than 2020's record low yield. It follows exceptionally dry conditions, sparking huge wildfires across Europe. Green Party leader Zach Polanski says he's sounding the alarm.
1: We are facing the biggest threat to this country since the Second World War. Extreme weather is now the new normal. We face a threat to our food and water security.
0: A body's been recovered in the search for a 13-year-old boy who got into difficulty in the sea off the East Yorkshire coast. The alarm was raised in Hornsey yesterday evening. Disciplinary action against the police officer who fatally shot Chris Carver in South London has been dropped. A jury had already cleared him of murder over the incident in 2022. Gianni Infantino's holding crisis talks with key FIFA staff in Morocco today as he fights to save his job. Pressure on the head of world football increased after development chief Arsene Wenger distanced himself from a failed private investment plan. Our reporter Kaveh Solokol says the meeting could be a chance for colleagues to tell the president it's over.
2: Like a prime minister who is losing power, who's on his way out of number 10. People are coming out, issuing letters, issuing statements, saying we've lost support in you, we're resigning. I think this is the football equivalent of that.
0: And a fleet of self-driving cars to be used by Uber in London has been granted minicab licences. Some of the 100,000 people who expressed interest in robo-taxis will be offered rides later this summer. That's the latest. I'm Cam Hall.
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0: 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Yeah, you said forever, now I drive alone past your street.
1: 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This week, we're setting the CD player and downloading the files for 2021 to relive Now 108, Now 109, and Now 110. We kicked off, and I'm once again armed with my physical CD copies at the ready. We kicked off the show there with Olivia Rodrigo, Driver's License, CD 1, Track 1 on Now 108, which was released on the 26th of March 2021, featuring 46 tracks and 2 number 1s. And Now 108 actually sounds track my last few months at studying media analysis and production at NESCOL before moving on to studying BA Ons Media at RGU. But more on that later, because as I say, we kicked off there with the Driver's License, CD1 Track 1, and up next, here's CD1 Track 2. Here is Miley Cyrus, Midnight Sky, on Now That's What I Call a Radio Show.

0: Oh, we seem to be having some technical difficulties here, so I'm gonna try and. I'm having some problems here. Yep.
1: Go on, speak in.
0: It's just I'm trying to play a track off of one of my CDs here, but.
1: Okay. Well, we put on Put on one off the thingy just now.
0: Yep, no problem. Here's Heat Waves. Then.
1: Play E, is it this one?
0: Yeah.

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And it's now time for the first helping of history and happenings for this week's Now Radio Show, looking back at March 2021, when Now 108 was released. On the 4th of March, Amazon launched its first cashierless grocery store in the UK, which uses camera vision and sensors to automate the shopping process. On the 10th of March, the government commissioned a feasibility study for a bridge or tunnel connection between Scotland and Northern Ireland. And last but not least, on the 29th of Energy, Tokamak Energy announced the first plasma with its newly upgraded prototype fusion reactor, the ST40. So that's a little bit of history and happenings for March 2021 on Now That's What I Call a Radio Show, as well as it being the second warmest March day on record on the 30th of March. And moving on with Now 108, here we have Disc 1 at Track 3. Here's Harry Styles, Golden, on Now That's What I Call a Radio Show.

Harry Styles, Golden, Disc 1, Track 3 on Now 108 on Now That's What I Call a Radio Show. And it's now time to mention the number ones on Now 108. And there were two number ones, and they were both on Disc 1. There were Disc 1, Track 1, Olivia Rodrigo, Driver's License, and Disc 1, Track 23, Nathan Evans, Wellerman. So now moving on with Now 108. Up next, we're going to play Disc 1, Track 6. And here's the solo version of The Weeknd, Save Your Tears, but the remix featuring Ariana Grande was on Now 109. But anyway, here's CD 1, Track 6, the solo version of The Weeknd, Save Your Tears on Now That's What I Call a Radio Show.

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And we're the number one film at the UK box office on the 26th of March 2021 for week 15 of 22 was Wonder Woman 1984, directed by Patty Jenkins and starring Gal Gadot, Chris Pine, Kristen Wiig and Pedro Pascal, which was the final number one film of 2020 for 2 weeks starting on the 20th of December before cinemas closed for a second time due to the COVID-19 pandemic. And that actually brings us to the end of Now 108, but we're going to move into the summer of 2021 with Now 109. But the final song on Now 108 we're going to leave you with, we were originally going to play Heat Waves, but we're going to move on and instead play disc one, track 23. Here's Nathan Evans, Wellerman, on Now That's What I Call a Radio Show.

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We're now in the summer of 2021 with Now 109, released on the 23rd of July, featuring 48 tracks and 3 number ones. And I also remember that was my memory there. I graduated from college that summer and I started uni just a couple of months later. We kicked off there with disc 1 at track 4, Calvin Harris featuring Tom Grennan, By Your Side. But just as a recap of the first 3 tracks, disc 1 track 1 was Lil Nas X, Montero, Call Me By Your Name. Track 2, Justin Bieber, Daniel Caesar and Giveon, Peaches, and disc 1 track 3, one of the number ones on the album, Olivia Rodrigo, Good For You. But as I say, we kicked off there with Calvin Harris featuring Tom Grennan, By Your Side, and we're actually going to move into the second helping of history and happenings on Now That's What I Call a Radio Show for July 2021, when Now 109 was released. And of course, I think the most significant and most and best remembered moment of July 2021 was the lifting of all COVID restrictions on the 19th of July, just the week Now 109 was released. But other memorable moments, of course, included the UEFA Euro 2020 final, where England lost 2-3 on penalties to Italy following a 1-1 draw after extra time in the championship final at Wembley. And the game broadcast live on both BBC One and ITV had an estimated peak TV audience of almost 31 million viewers, making it the most watched UK event since the funeral of Princess Diana in 1997. And also on the 12th of July, unforeseen floods caused travel chaos in parts of London. And on the 14th of July, John Lewis and Waitrose announced that they planned to cut 1,000 jobs. And of course, on the 19th of July, it was known as Freedom Day, as most remaining legal restrictions on social contact in England were removed, and restrictions were further relaxed in Scotland, with changes including 15 people from different households being allowed to meet outdoors, 8 adults indoors, and 10 at a pub or restaurant, with booking restrictions at catering facilities also being relaxed, and soft play centres reopening. And so that was a bit of history and happenings for July 2021 on Now That's What I Call a Radio Show. And moving on with Now 121, we're now going to move on to, and just bear with me while I figure this out, so we're going to play disc 1 track 16, Majestic, featuring Boney M, Rasputin. But just bear with me while I get that ready. Okay, here we go. Here's Rasputin by Majestic and Boney M on Now That's What I Call a Radio Show.

Majestic featuring Boney M, Rasputin, Disc 1, Track 16 on Now That's What I Call, now 109 on Now That's What I Call a Radio Show. And although it wasn't one of them, I'm now going to mention the number ones on Now 109. And there were three number ones, and they were Lil Nas X, Montero, Call Me By Your Name, Disc 1, Track 1, Track 3, Olivia Rodrigo, Good For You, and last but not least, Disc 2, Track 7. Yep, Disc 2, Track... Yep, no, Disc 2, Track... Track 10, rather, Rust Millions featuring Tion Wayne, Body. So that they were the three number ones on Now 109. And we're actually coming towards the end of Now 109 before we move into the winter of 2021 with Now 110. But we're going to leave you with Disc 1, Track 24. And up next, here's Elton John and Years and Years. It's a Sin, recorded live at the 2021 Brit Awards in May 2021 on Now That's Why I Call a Radio Show. And yeah, the solo version was on Now 108, but here's the version by Elton John in Years and Years on Now 109 on Now That's What I Call a Radio Show.

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We're now in the winter of 2021 with Now 110, released on the 19th of November, featuring a record-breaking 49 tracks and two number ones. And it was also the soundtrack to my transition straight into second year of BA Ons Media at RGU in September 2021. And we kicked off there with disc one at track one, Ed Sheeran, Bad Habits, which was number one for 11 weeks in the summer of 2021. And up next, here we have disc one, track two, and the only other number one on the album. Here's Elton John and Dua Lipa, Cold Heart, on Now That's What I Call a Radio Show.

Elton John and Dua Lipa, Cold Heart, Now Remix, on Disc 1, Track 2 on Now 110 on Now That's What I Call a Radio Show. I'm one of the only two number ones on the album, with of course the other being Ed Sheeran, Bad Habits. And actually that brings us towards the end of this week's edition of Now That's What I Call a Radio Show, so we're going to skip the history and happenings for November 2021, but we're going to mention that the number one film at the UK box office on the 19th of November 2021, when Now 110 was released for week 1 of 1, was Ghostbusters Afterlife, directed by Jason Reitman, and starring Carrie Coon, Annie Potts, Ernie Hudson, and Paul Rudd. And actually, we forgot to mention that the number one film at the box office on the 23rd of July, when Now 109 came out, for week 3 of 3, was Black Widow, directed by Kate Shortland and starring Scarlett Johansson, Florence Pugh, William Hurt, Ray Winston, and Rachel Weisz. So that was the number one films for both Now 109 and Now 110. And actually, that brings us to the end of this week's edition of Now That's What I Call a Radio Show. We're very near the end, so thank you very much for listening. But be sure to join us next week as we set the CD player and download the files for 2022 to relive Now 111, Now 112, and Now 113. But to leave you, we're going to play Disc 1, Track 3, Coldplay and BTS, My Universe. And then if we have time, we're going to play Disc 1, Track 4, The Weeknd, Take My Breath. And then to take us up to the news, we're going to play Måneskin with Beggin'. But once again, thank you very much for listening, and see you next week on Now That's What I Call a Radio Show.

0: From the Sky News Centre at 3, a woman's been arrested after four people were stabbed in Covent Garden in London. Four men aged between 34 and 52 were found with wounds at around 12:30 this afternoon. A 47-year-old suspect is being questioned. Farmers say the extreme heat this summer has been completely brutal, with the UK on course to see the worst harvest on record. Yields of cereal and oilseed crops used in things like bread and animal feed are expected to drop by 2.5 million tonnes, costing the sector £390 million. Tom Lancaster from the Energy and Climate Intelligence Unit says growers are at breaking point.
1: Farmers, they're used to dealing with weather, they're used to good years and bad years, but three bad years in a row, particularly when crop prices are quite low and input prices are so high as a result of the Iran war, that's just a combination of factors that is incredibly hard to deal with.
0: A 35-year-old man's expected in court following the death of a 9-year-old girl who was found seriously injured in Arbroath. Minnie Merriman is believed to be from West Yorkshire and her family's understood to have been in the area camping. The police officer who shot dead Chris Carver in South London in 2022 won't face disciplinary action over his death. A jury had already charged Sergeant Martin Blake of murder. Cleared him of murder. Several athletes who competed at Glasgow's Commonwealth Games are missing. Police Scotland says they're unaccounted for after failing to take their flights home. It's understood four Ugandan boxers are among them. Our correspondent Graham Stottard says the force is working with the Home Office.
2: Athletes have been known to breach their visas to try and continue to stay in the country. So, for example, after the 2018 Commonwealth Games in Australia, 50 competitors illegally stayed in the country. More than 200 claimed asylum.
0: And Liverpool legend Mo Salah's been photographed in Trabzonspor kit ahead of signing for the Turkish team. The Egyptian left Liverpool before the World Cup. That's the latest. I'm Cam
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1: Shmoo FM. From the Sky News Centre at 4, a 47-year-old woman's been arrested after four men were stabbed in central London. Police say a pair of scissors have been recovered from the scene in Covent Garden. Two of the injured men remain in hospital while the other pair have been discharged. A man's been remanded into custody after appearing in court charged with the murder of a 9-year-old girl in Arbroath. Minnie Merriman was found at an industrial estate with serious injuries on Monday. Christopher Rice didn't enter pleas. The police marksman who shot dead Chris Carber will not face disciplinary proceedings. A jury previously cleared Martin Blake of murdering the 24-year-old when officers tried to stop his car in South London in 2022. The watchdog has dropped its case after the government changed regulations earlier this year around police use of force. Campaigners call it a disgrace, but the country's top officer, Commissioner Sir Mark Rowley, welcomes the move.
2: It is unacceptable that if you're prepared to run towards danger, that you should have your life turned upside down for years and years of unacceptable scrutiny in a process that should take weeks, not years.
1: There's a warning. Britain's facing its worst harvest on record because of the hot and dry weather. It's feared cereal and oilseed yields could be 2.5 million tonnes less this year. John Swinney's rejected criticism from former boss Nicola Sturgeon after the SNP lost seats in May's Scottish Parliament election. In her memoir, she says the campaign lacked vision and big picture thinking. Here's the current First Minister's response.
3: Well, I think it's important that people express their views. We live in a democracy and we've got to hear from people about their views. But I think the important conclusion that comes from the election is that the SNP won comprehensively, commandingly, and I'm delighted to have my own mandate to make sure I improve the lives of the people of Scotland.
1: And Europe's Football League said it'll oppose any plans to expand FIFA's competitions without reform to its governance. Under fire, President Gianni Infantino's holding crisis talks. That's the latest
0: on. 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
1: FM. Centre at 5. A man's appeared in court charged with murder following the death of a 9-year-old girl found injured in Arbroath. Her family have called her absolutely incredible and beautiful. Stevie Shillinglaw reports.
2: Minnie Merriman died in hospital after being discovered just after midnight on Monday at the Elliott Industrial Estate. She's from West Yorkshire and is believed to have been camping with her family. It's understood she knew the man who this afternoon appeared in the dock accused of her murder. Christopher Rice, who's 35 and from Wakefield, made no plea and was remanded into custody. He's due to appear again within 8 days.
1: A woman's been arrested after 4 men were stabbed in Covent Garden in central London. 2 remain in hospital with injuries described as not life-changing or threatening. A Conservative council candidate who's previously been jailed for anti-Semitic abuse has said he won't be standing. Joshua Bonehill Payne was expected to run in Somerset in May, but says he'll now advise the Tory leader on how young men become radicalised. Earlier, the Board of Deputies of British Jews refused an invitation to meet him. Its president is Phil Rosenberg.
3: The nature and depth of the offences is really quite alarming, and I don't think any political party should want to tie themselves to these behaviours.
1: Chris Carber's family says a decision to drop misconduct proceedings against the police officer that shot him dead is a devastating blow. A jury's previously cleared Sergeant Martin Blake of murder in 2022. Farmers are warning the extreme summer's been completely brutal. Experts predict we could see the worst harvest on record this year. Martin Lines from the Nature Friendly Farming Network says the summer's been a real kick in the teeth for crops.
4: Some of it's too dry, some of it's too high amount of protein, so we can't make the bread and biscuits people want, and the barley we grow to make beer and whiskey, and that hasn't got the specification as well.
1: And Manchester United have appointed Eva Olid as their new women's manager. She led Scottish side Hearts to their first league title last season. That's the latest. I'm Cam Hall.
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0: Not a lot going on. That must mean it is time for Trans-Canada Cruise Control. I am staff on the other side of the desk is Connor.
1: Bonjour.
0: 99 HMFM DAB and online at shmoo.org.uk/FM. And now that the FM is really FM and not ether, we're doing so much better and so much happier. I've been biting my tongue for 2 weeks on that.
1: I'm surprised you hadn't mentioned it on any of the shows.
0: Do you know what it is, though? It's like an automatic response. Because you learn it and you know the certain rhythm that goes along with it. And so that's what you go with.
1: Fair.
0: And this has genuinely been one of those situations, I suppose. That's probably the nicest way that I can look at it. So currently it is 18 degrees in Aberdeen, and they're saying, according to the Met Office, heavy showers. But I was just outside. I left the bunker, and a shower I did not see.
1: It was spent a little bit when I was walking here, and there's meant to be some rain at 2 o'clock as well, but it was not raining at 2 o'clock.
0: Yeah, because I've actually been following it all day, and the reason I've been following it all day is because there was moderate thunderstorm warnings.
1: I saw that.
0: And the alert was updated in effect as of 1 o'clock this afternoon, and the start time had been pushed back to 1 o'clock, and the area was refined and most likely impact level reduced to low. Heavy, slow-moving showers and some thunder showers are likely to break out during Wednesday afternoon, along with lightning, gusty winds, and some hail. These will have the potential to give 15 to 25 millimeters of rain in 1 to 2 hours and perhaps 40 millimeters in a few places over the course of 3 to 6 hours. It may lead to localized flash flooding and impacts the transport network. This was directly from the Met Office. What can you say about that? You know, it's not happened. And if you check the goggly box, it's telling you that it's 17 degrees at the moment. It's also saying that there is light to moderate rain. Again, I was out of the bunker and I saw absolutely nothing. Just nothing. So I'm thinking about better places. And I chose a Canadian place, and it's Canada's fourth largest city.
1: Oh, I feel like I should know this.
0: Yeah, you should.
1: Oh my God, no, it's not. Is it Quebec?
0: No.
1: Oh, wait, hold on. Quebec's province, right?
0: But it's also a city.
1: Is it Quebec City or is it just Quebec?
0: It depends. Some people will call it Quebec City. Some people will call it just Quebec.
1: Just Quebec. Okay.
0: And that would be number 5 or 6.
1: Oh, really?
0: Yeah.
1: It's Toronto, Montreal, the other one. And then the correct answer is apparently the other one that I can't think of. Well, I might have drawn a blank for this.
0: You're right. Toronto, Montreal, Vancouver.
1: Vancouver. I've done this before. Remember we did the population sort of thing and I ran through them backwards and got them all right. And now I can't remember what the fourth one was.
0: These things happen.
1: Toronto, Montreal, then Vancouver, and then Calgary.
0: Yes.
1: There we go.
0: So the weather is actually coming from Calgary, where it is 10 o'clock in the morning at the moment, and it's currently 21 degrees. And partly cloudy skies are expecting a high today of 26. Zero precipitation. Humidity is 43%, and a wind at 4 miles per hour, which, if I'm being honest on the prairies, that's absolutely nothing.
1: That's luxury, if anything.
0: Oh, yeah, that's actually calm at that point. And I look ahead in Calgary's case, and tomorrow 20 and cloudy, Friday 27, a few clouds, Saturday moderate showers, 26, Sunday, Monday, Tuesday, a few showers, and 23, 21, 24, and then thunder showers next Wednesday.
1: Has the Calgary stampede already passed?
0: Oh, yeah.
1: It's already happened.
0: Yeah. That starts the first Friday in July.
1: July, right.
0: And then runs for 10 days.
1: We've discussed it a few times. Mm-hmm. It was like a summer festival. I can't remember actually when it started.
0: Well, it's the greatest outdoor show on earth.
1: Mm.
0: And I used to make sure that I wasn't in Calgary during stampede. I've only ever been to the stampede once.
1: It's the only time where a stampede goes both ways.
0: Oh, yeah. Well, you think about it. You're talking about a city, a population of close to 1.5 million that doubles in population for 10 days.
1: Yeah, yeah. No, I've heard this from people who live in Edinburgh as well, that they hate when the fringe is on. Mm-hmm. Like, well, they love that the fringe exists and is a thing, but they hate being, like, in the city when it's on.
0: Because you can't move. It's chock block.
1: It's busy.
0: No,
1: heaving.
0: Absolutely. And I say that I don't want to be nasty about it because I think it's great. And I think it's, from an economic standpoint, I think it's great for the area and all of these other things. But I sure don't want to be anywhere near it when it's taking place. It's just, it's not something I want to be doing.
1: No, same.
0: And I love the city of Calgary. Because Calgary is the most drivable city in North America.
1: That sounds like a very American statement.
0: Well, it kind of... Yeah, but you got to remember...
1: Drivable city.
0: Well, but

0: has a lot to do with the fact that, quite frankly, the public transportation system, unless you're in Calgary or Edmonton, is negligible at best.
1: Okay. That's surprising.
0: No, it's not. That people live and die by their cars. Mm. They need to have their cars. When I was growing up, and I grew up in a small place, once a month, maybe every 6 weeks, we would actually drive 100 miles for a big grocery shop.
1: Damn. Yeah, that's not, yeah, no bueno.
0: So the car was a necessity.
1: Yeah.
0: Absolutely a necessity. We could get this, the essentials and so on and so forth.
1: Yeah.
0: But if you wanted certain things, you were going to have to drive. And so we would go from where I grew up to Lethbridge, which at the time had a population of about 85,000. Mm. And now it hovers around 100,000. But we would go because they had everything that we needed.
1: Mm.
0: And back to school time, you'd absolutely go into Lethbridge.
1: Yeah.
0: All of these other things. Or you would go to Calgary.
1: Uh-huh.
0: And
1: just for a short.
0: Yeah. But you'd usually turn it into a weekend. So
1: yeah, make a day of it sort of thing, yeah.
0: So you'd actually stay overnight, finish off your shop. So anything that was on the fresher side, you would get right before leaving the city.
1: Yeah.
0: And then it was straight home and then into the fridge/freezer, whatever you needed it to go into when you got home.
1: Oh, freezer stuff first, so this express rush.
0: Yeah. No, absolutely. And that's exactly how you did it. But everybody needs a car.
1: Mm-hmm.
0: You just do. Lethbridge has a bus system, but it's...
1: okay. All right.
0: Fractionally better than Aberdeen.
1: That's a very low bar.
0: I know, but that's what I'm saying. Fractionally. Calgary and Edmonton both have light rail transit and buses.
1: Okay.
0: So it's a bit better.
1: Yeah.
0: Major centers are good for public transit, but if you don't live in a major center, you're in need of a vehicle.
1: Yeah. Is it like an automotive base? Is it like a manufacturing plant there or anything?
0: No.
1: Or is it like just loyalties pledged to the almighty four-wheeler?
0: No. But you do have... oh, God, there's so many ways I could put this, and all of them will get me in trouble.
1: so go for the one that costs the least amount of trouble.
0: You will see, particularly in Alberta, a huge number of pickup trucks.
1: Okay.
0: A huge number.
1: Okay.
0: Is
1: this where the truck protests happened?
0: That happened in Ottawa, but a lot of the truckers came from Alberta.
1: Right, okay. Yeah, okay, it's all linked up.
0: Right. Yeah, okay. So there's a definite link up. But pickup trucks and so on and so forth. Pickup trucks, SUVs, off-road vehicles and so on and so forth.
1: Yes.
0: They're kind of everywhere.
1: Off-road vehicles.
0: And those off-road vehicles also are among those registered vehicles as well. So that sort of bumps up the number a little bit.
1: Yeah.
0: Also.
1: So some people have like a day-to-day and then some people have a pickup truck.
0: Oh, yeah.
1: Okay.
0: Oh, yeah. And quite honestly, it's because a pickup truck is so expensive to fill.
1: Yeah. Yeah.
0: It's not nearly as expensive as it is here.
1: Mm.
0: But then if you're looking at the volume, like back in the day, my brother had a Ram 1500. And it had two tanks. It had a left and right saddle tank. And in those days, it was easily, if he was filling both tanks, costing him $125.
1: Damn. I was 75 to get from here, basically, to Cheltenham on one tank, which is pretty wild.
0: No, I'm not surprised.
1: It's surprisingly a lot cheaper than I thought it would be. I mean, it was a cash guy, so a big SUV kind of thing. But I was generally surprised that we managed to get as far as we did on one tank.
0: Yeah, but the thing is, you won't see anything bigger than a V6, and the fuel economy is considerably better.
1: Yeah,
0: that makes all the difference.
1: Oh yeah, like a brand new one, so yeah, makes sense.
0: Yeah, that's why it is. The fuel economy on those, and because it was a rental, the maintenance has to be better.
1: Yes.
0: In theory. The difference between theory and practice is...
1: I've had one or two that'd be quite dodgy, but then actually the part of the past two cars I have read is my encountering the autocorrect thing for lane. Like if you're too far left of a lane or too far right of a lane, it autocorrects itself. Scared me senseless the first time, because I was like, going, I was overtaken at a time and I was just going into the next lane, and then just, yeah, like, apparently I went too far to the right, so it corrected me to the left, and I was like, what's going on?
0: Well, it was like
1: and it listened to steering as well at the same time, which is really, really weird and really concerning, to be honest, and I don't know how to turn it off.

0: I'd rather.
1: It was like the. It was like the first time I had driven a hybrid.
0: Yeah.
1: That everything goes off at a set of lights.
0: Mm, yeah.
1: I just absolutely terrified. I don't. I had driven a couple since, but it's not something I would go out of my way to do unless I had some experience behind the wheel.
0: Yeah, I also panicked the first thing I had to be when I first got my first car, because I didn't notice that was a feature until I stopped at a roundabout on the way back from Dundee. I'm driving back for the first time on the dual carriageway. And then I stalled because my car turned itself off for some reason.
1: Yeah, well, that's essentially what I'm talking about.
0: Terrified me.
1: I was so freaked and just horrendously.
0: Like, I understand it's like a modern safety feature, but it's very overzealous in like putting you back into the lane.
1: Yeah, well, this was. But what I'm talking about back in 2007, 2008. Mm. The number of hybrids on the market was
0: a Prius.
1: Yeah, what it was actually. It was a Toyota Prius. I would rather be all electric. Mm. And now, having been a driver and a passenger of an all electric, it's been absolutely fine. Mm. Because you can be prepared for it easier.
0: Yeah.
1: You just can. Mm. And so no freakery, no absolute panic. Because I was actually doing an inspection, and this was the road check on an inspection. Mm. And I don't ever remember being that scared at a set of lights before. Or since, for that matter. And I've been hit by a car, and it was less scared.
0: I find the lack of noise in electric cars really unnerving for some reason. I don't know why.
1: Do you know something? You do tend to get used to it.
0: Yeah, I would imagine. Yeah, like, it's just like when I'm in a taxi sort of thing, and like they pull out, and then I just hear nothing.
1: Well, the thing is, I spent a lot of time in a BYD E6.
0: Okay.
1: The E6 is actually what you see in China for cars that are taxis.
0: Right. Okay.
1: Because they look like they're closer to like a CUV. The yes. crossover utility
0: okay.
1: vehicle.
0: Yeah. Okay.
1: They look closer
0: like the more
1: to that.
0: Compact-y ones.
1: Yeah.
0: Yeah.
1: And you do find yourself getting used to that very quickly. Mm. And you find that the ride is really smooth and all of these other things are genuinely really good. And then I look here and I see the Dolphins and so on and so forth that are for sale from BYD. Mm. And I go, yeah, I know why they're selling well. I know exactly why they're selling well.
0: It's the same with the JU or whatever they're called. I think
1: JWU.
0: They're Chinese manufacturer, I think.
1: Omoto as well.
0: Omoto. Yeah, and there's like quite a lot of buses as well that are Chinese manufacturers. Like
1: Yutong.
0: The Yutong buses.
1: Well, yeah, you have the Yutong and the BYDs. Funny thing is, and I'll hit a song after this, but I have been in both a BYD and a Yutong factory.
0: Okay.
1: I've also been in another version. They don't tend to leave China, but they're almost identical buses. They're called Yongman. Yeah. Yeah, they're called Yongman, but don't quote me on this because I'm not quite sure. I haven't been able to do the research I need to, but I think that they're related to the Yutong buses because everything about them is the same.
0: Okay.
1: And it wouldn't surprise me. And I was in one of their plants, God, has to be 13 years ago.
0: Mm.
1: And they were cool because they had a big plant in Jinan,
0: yeah,
1: which was my first city in China. Mm. And I think I'd been in Jinan a couple of years at that point. Just connections. And you meet people and it's like, do you want to?
0: Mm.
1: And the whole time I was there, I was like, yes, yes, please. That's how I got into Foxconn.
0: Okay. Damn, okay.
1: And Foxconn is who was making...
0: The one, right?
1: Hmm?
0: Is that not the hacking one?
1: No, those are the... Foxconn is the ones that make iPhones.
0: Oh, right. Sorry. No, yes. Yes, right. I'm with you now, Ted. Right. Okay,
1: I have been in a Foxconn facility.
0: Okay. How was that?
1: It's amazing walking around. I was wearing the booties and the whole bit.
0: Yes.
1: To protect your shoes and actually essentially to protect everything else. Mm. The only place I wasn't actually in is in the clean rooms.
0: Okay.
1: Which is where the components are assembled and all that stuff.
0: Yes.
1: That's the only place I never saw.
0: Yeah, that makes sense, though, because they don't want particles in there in any way, shape, or form.
1: Yeah. You wear a shower cap. You wear what looks like a lab coat.
0: Yeah.
1: And you wear the booties.
0: Yeah.
1: And actually, we had to wear safety goggles.
0: All right, okay.
1: All of us are wearing safety goggles. I've got my glasses on, but I'm still wearing safety goggles over the top.
0: Yeah, yeah.
1: You know. You do what you do. You do what you need to. And we even had lunch in the cafeteria that day, which was massive.
0: Yeah, I'd imagine.
1: Had to be enough places in there to seat 1,000 people.
0: From what I know of, like, I know bits and pieces of the Foxconn complex, but yeah, from what I understand, it's quite the village.
1: The thing is, though, there's multiple.
0: Yes.
1: There's multiple. They have accommodations.
0: They're all, like, massive, though, right?
1: Yeah, they have accommodations for a couple of thousand people at each
0: complex.
1: I'm sure they must be feeding people in shifts, and that's how they're feeding people. Well, no, they are, but I'm saying in shifts, so you've got like half an hour to have your lunch, and then the next group comes through.
0: Yeah,
1: that was.
0: You sit down, the seat's still warm.
1: Genuinely an experience. Yeah, right place, right time. It's amazing what you can have happen. Mm. Now, back to tunes, back to 80s. I'm just curious. I'm absolutely sure you know who this one is.
0: At this point in time, I have no idea.
1: Okay, well, let's find out.

0: 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This is Trans-Canada Cruise Control. So, of course, the first song I'm going to play is not Canadian.
1: Got to surprise everyone sometimes.
0: Yeah, well. So I picked something Australian.
1: Okay.
0: Crowded House.
1: I know that name.
0: And Something So Strong.
1: Okay.
0: Neil Finn and Tim Finn, who were also both members of Split Enz right around 1980.
1: No,
0: with the song I Got You was their big hit earlier on. Actually, I quite like Crowded House. I had a couple of their albums. Just something about their style, just that relaxed nature of it. That was something that I really, really liked. Again, you're talking in the 80s, and Australian music was AC/DC, NXS, or Crowded House. At one point, that was sort of felt like all you were getting. And then at the end of the 80s, you got Kylie.
1: Yeah.
0: And
1: a good time for everyone.
0: Oh, yeah. Oh, no. Seriously, I bought Kylie's first album almost immediately. I'd say it took me a week to track down a copy in my small little town to be able to get it. And I absolutely bought it on vinyl, and I bought it on cassette so that I had it for the car as well.
1: Is the first one just called Kylie and it's got Locomotive on it?
0: Locomotion.
1: Sorry.
0: Yeah, the Little Eva cover.
1: Yes. Yeah. Okay. Fair.
0: That's the one.
1: And was the other one for Crowded House, was it I Got You a separate song and not I Got You Babe, right?
0: No, it's just I Got
1: right,
0: You.
1: Okay. Because I couldn't remember, I was trying to think, I was like the Sonny and Cher song, that makes no sense, but I was like, I'm pretty sure that's I've Got You Babe is like the
0: film. Yeah, no, that is I Got You Babe. It is I Got You Babe. Okay. In fact, I'm just going to play a couple seconds of this off the beginning, if it decides it wants to cooperate.

0: That was the Finn Brothers' first hit.
1: Okay.
0: With I Got You. And I had that on 45. One of those ones that you just... It took me a long time to get a copy. I'm telling you, small town, you will jump through... Like I said, we drove 100 miles when it came to actually getting the stuff that we really wanted. For everything else, we got what we could.
1: Yep.
0: You, if they had it, you grabbed it. It was the same with the videos. And you'd want to rent a video from your local video shop. And actually, the place that I went most often was actually called the video shop. And if they had those new releases, try and you would reserve them. You would absolutely... They kept a book.
1: Ah, yes. Yes,
0: the book. They kept the book. It was necessary. Absolutely necessary. It's currently 21 degrees in Calgary. The precipitation has gone up to 2%. Oh, sorry, down to 2%. It was 4 before. And the humidity is at 42%. I don't think they're going to get any rain today. Just kind of a hunch.
1: All right. Don't rub it.
0: And here in Aberdeen, the precipitation is fluctuating between 58 and 60%. Humidity is saying 82%. And it says showers and light rain. And I'm not seeing the light rain.
1: The way you're saying it sounds like they're in quotations.
0: Yeah, well,
1: showers.
0: No, this is...
1: Showers, quote unquote. Expected.
0: No, this is how I do... This is how I view the weather. Because... I'm saying this from experience because there was a time when I actually had to do that. Mm. Mind you, the studio that I was in, we actually had a window that genuinely looked outside. So I could see. In fact, when we gave the temperature, we had a thermometer outside so that we could actually check.
1: That weather vane as well with the rooster on top.
0: It was a little bit of a pain when it was snowing. But... We did it. Actually, I had to learn how to get out on this little...
1: Is that not your answer for that one, though? It's snowing outside, so therefore it's snowing.
0: Yeah.
1: It has snowed.
0: No, but I would actually say snowing in Blairmore. Current conditions, it's snowing in Blairmore. It's whatever the temperature is. And you're listening to CJPR CJEV.
1: It's snowing outside here. Location may vary.
0: Yes. Don't be surprised if any of the weather monitoring stations are absolutely snowed in, because that would happen too.
1: Yeah.
0: Yeah.
1: A very Canadian thing, is it?
0: Oh, such was the life we lived in a poor rural station. All of the stuff that we had to contend with, it was just mind-numbing on so many levels. You do get used to it.
1: And depending on your clothing selection, it could be limb-numbing too.
0: Yes. Yes, absolutely. I'm going through a list of Canadianisms.
1: Yes.
0: And do you remember what a Mickey is?
1: It's a drink, no?
0: You got to be more specific. You're in the right...
1: In certain aspects, it could be a drink with certain negative connotations attached to it, because it can be used for... It's like a contaminated drink of no. sorts, like to be slipped in Mickey. So I don't know.
0: Oh, yes.
1: I don't know.
0: Okay,
1: I don't know if that's a Canadian alternative or if there's a parallel here.
0: Well, actually, it could be, because the Mickey could be the bottle from which it came.
1: Yes,
0: because a Mickey is a 13-ounce bottle, 375 milliliters, that often resembles a flask.
1: Okay, so it's slightly bigger than a can as well.
0: Yeah, but you think about it. You go into your corner shop, and you'll see small bottles of vodka and so on and so yeah. forth. Those in Canada would be referred to as a Mickey.
1: Okay.
0: And we always loved jackets that had inside pockets. Yeah. For the very same reason. Now, this one, I don't know. I'm pretty sure that I mentioned this before. What's the dep?
1: The dep?
0: Yeah.
1: You've not mentioned that one before.
0: Okay.
1: Is it an acronym?
0: No.
1: Is it
0: no, it's actually it is actually an abbreviation. Yeah,
1: okay. Is it department? Is it meant to be the department of
0: nope.
1: some form of government towards the Canadian hierarchy?
0: No,
1: no, okay,
0: not even close.
1: A depot? Is that is it a physical location within a town, or is it like the nickname for a town/area? like as a parallel? Is it like something similar to the Six?
0: Oh, now the Six.
1: But is the Six just all of Toronto? But that is not just like an area code of it, or is it just?
0: That's actually why, is because of the area code. That's why it's called the Six.
1: Right. Okay.
0: But a DAP is the nickname in Quebec for a corner shop that sells alcohol and any last minute essentials you may need. Okay. Which actually lined up really perfectly with the last one. That's why I went with it. I figured, because DAP is actually short for dépanneur.
1: Oh, right. Okay. Oh, so it's a sneaky French one as well.
0: Oh, there are some.
1: Right. Okay.
0: Right. Well, okay. I'll do these two together because neither are my favorite, the Leafs and the Habs.
1: The Habs is a sports team,
0: yeah,
1: I believe. And I'm guessing the Leafs is the Toronto Maple Leafs.
0: Yes, it is.
1: And then the Habs. Who are the Habs again? Because I don't think Habs is actually in the name of the team. But it's
0: is,
1: like,
0: but isn't.
1: What does that even entail, Steph?
0: Well, that's kind of the whole point of this.
1: Habs. Oh, who are they again? It's not the Oilers. Because Edmonton.
0: It's not the Oilers.
1: It's not the Vancouver team either.
0: It's not the Canucks.
1: It's not Cal. Is it Calgary?
0: No. Actually,
1: someone said this. I can't, it's probably a Canadian wrestler. To be fair, with the Habs thing.
0: Actually, distinctly possible.
1: Winnipeg.
0: No, because that's the Jets.
1: The Winnipeg one. I didn't know. I was just having a guess because I didn't know.
0: No, the Montreal Canadiens.
1: Are the Habs?
0: Yeah, because the nickname is Les Habitants.
1: Oh, like the citizens.
0: Yeah.
1: Right. Okay. Okay.
0: And actually, the team is older than the NHL.
1: Yeah,
0: because it was actually founded in 1909.
1: Yeah. Okay.
0: Yeah, the Six is is the reference made for Toronto, and the TTC is for the Toronto Transit Commission. So all public transit in Toronto is referred to as TTC.
1: Right. Okay.
0: Much like TFL for London.
1: Yes. Yes. Yes. Yes.
0: What do you think the Humidex is?
1: Like a generium greenhouse kind of thing.
0: Okay, what's sending you in that direction?
1: Humidity.
0: Well, actually, no. That's actually quite important.
1: Like, it would have to be like a place of some warmth. I'd imagine.
0: It's usually
1: or like a botanical garden kind of thing.
0: Yeah. Now, in Canada, we refer to it as the Humidex.
1: Okay.
0: But in other parts of the world, they will refer to it as the feels like.
1: Oh, like a sensations kind of place. If you know what that place actually, that was quite a niche
0: specifically,
1: one, I guess.
0: Specifically in reference to temperature.
1: Right, okay, okay.
0: So Humidex is a term used to describe the temperature mixed with humidity. You'll find a day, particularly in places like Toronto and Montreal, where the temperature is actually 30 degrees Celsius, but because of the humidity, the air will feel like it's somewhere between 36 and 40.
1: Oh, is this
0: because
1: place?
0: It's very humid.
1: Yeah.
0: And, of course, humid air holds heat.
1: But does it do other things to do with, like, temperature as well? Is this a place that has a room that's, like, body temperature?
0: No.
1: It's, like, the perfect temperature room, quote-unquote.
0: Oh,
1: it's, like,
0: we actually do have that. We have recommended temperature.
1: Right, okay.
0: We do have a recommended temperature, and in Canada, it's 20 degrees Celsius.
1: Okay.
0: Because it is... As far as a baseline goes, it's probably the most comfortable temperature for summer and winter.
1: Okay.
0: Now, beauty. Beauty is a slang term.
1: A reference to something nice looking? It'll be a car, real beauty, a boat, potentially a real beauty?
0: No. It's actually a person or an act.
1: Okay.
0: And it's oftentimes we would, instead of saying beauty, we might say beaut.
1: Yes. Yeah. That would
0: be. Oh, what a beaut.
1: That's a real beaut. Yeah. Yeah. Yeah.
0: Dude's a total beaut. what's a knapsack?
1: Backpack.
0: Yes.
1: Backpack.
0: Oh, God. Yeah. And a hoser and a Canuck, I know you know.
1: The hoser one I always forget for some reason.
0: Okay.
1: And the Canuck's more of a generic term for Canadian, I guess.
0: Yes.
1: The hoser, is that Toronto? It's not Toronto.
0: No, it's not.
1: It's not, because it's more of a rural thing, you said. It's more of like a somewhat close to a redneck.
0: Bingo.
1: Kind of.
0: You just nailed it.
1: Right, okay.
0: You just nailed it.
1: I wasn't
0: it.
1: Sure if it was like location specific.
0: Yeah, it's honestly,
1: Because when you say that, what I always think of Indianapolis running.
0: A hoser would wear a Canadian tuxedo. And for those of you that don't know what a Canadian tuxedo is, that is...
1: Those of you with taste.
0: Denim jacket and jeans. It's referred to as a Canadian tuxedo.
1: I thought the full Canadian one was the one that had like the denim shirt as well.
0: You can do that.
1: Is that not full? Is that full? Full Canadian tuxedo.
0: Yeah, that's sometimes a little bit much. But I just found something out about that.
1: Mm-hmm.
0: I genuinely just learned this. That term actually goes back to the 1940s.
1: Okay.
0: And it actually had to do with Bing Crosby making a film in Alberta in the 1940s.
1: Okay.
0: And he...
1: I'm guessing it's not called Canadian Tuxedo.
0: No, it's not called Canadian Tuxedo. But he showed up at something wearing like a real... Not a cowboy hat, but a real fancy hat. Mm. And a very specially cut denim jacket that looked like a suit jacket.
1: A real trendsetter was Bing Crosby.
0: Yeah, he was.
1: Quite ahead of his time, actually, when you
0: look into his history. But the truth is, I genuinely only learned that the other day. Now, I do have one that I haven't done before.
1: Okay.
0: Kitty corner.
1: Kitty corner.
0: Yeah. And it's hyphenated.
1: Oh, God, not a hyphen. Oh, no, that's not going to help me any way, shape, or form. It's not got innuendo attached to this.
0: No.
1: It's more
0: genuinely not.
1: Safe, I think. Okay, is it a corner shop? Or maybe a corner cafe?
0: No.
1: That has cats?
0: No.
1: No, that's a shame.
0: No.
1: Okay. Is it just a location in a place? In like a certain... Like it's not. I wouldn't say a suburb, but it's probably like...
0: No, but it's something that you might do when giving directions. You might say when giving directions.
1: Well, you've hit the kitty corner, you've gone too far.
0: No. Okay. I get the thinking, I get the follow through.
1: Corner. Is it like to turn in a corner? It's like a left or a right? No.
0: Okay. Nope.
1: Okay. Is it a number of streets before making said turn?
0: Because this is one of those ones that I've had to dumb down over the years. For
1: so you go down Main Street and then
0: for people that live in the meth lab.
1: Oh.
0: I've had to dumb it down and
1: Oh, that's not the explanation. That's not what that is. Kitty corner's not a meth lab.
0: No.
1: Oh, right. Okay. Well.
0: No.
1: Right.
0: No. I was trying not to use the A word.
1: Okay.
0: And meth lab feels more appropriate. So kitty corner is a way of explaining where something is. It's usually in reference to a building, house, store, restaurant, parking lot, etc. It's some place that's recognizable in some way. So it
1: so
0: means.
1: So it's an alternative phrase for landmark.
0: No.
1: Or like reference
0: because if I say something is kitty corner, it refers to something that is directly diagonally across from another spot.
1: Is the other spot the one you're looking for?
0: Yeah.
1: Right.
0: So the bookstore is
1: kitty corner from Boston's Pizza.
0: Yeah.
1: Right. With you. I get it.
0: That's okay. Exactly what it is. Okay. So it's directly diagonally across from another spot. So you've got the place that's recognizable.
1: That's so confusing.
0: I grew up with it.
1: I know, but kitty corner on a street, like if it's a street, like say it's like on Main Street and then you kitty corner from Boston Pizza and you're looking
0: for
1: a corner.
0: Yeah, but if I'm talking to you and I'm giving you directions to say, when you get to Boston Pizza, pull over because kitty corner is where the bookshop is.
1: Right. Okay.
0: Totally Canadian, and I officially confused you with that one.
1: What the imagination. Kitty corner.
0: No, I absolutely, I'm quite pleased with that one. I didn't know if that was going to get you.
1: A little bit, but the boot is on the other table now.
0: Okay.
1: Because I have some Canadianisms that I have recently learned while reading through Neil Peart's Travelling Music that my dad gave me like 2 years ago and I've just got around to. So going through part of Neil Peart's youth, I found a list of sorts of I think they're like early learning, reading like story characters as well. And then one of them, I believe, is a series that's mostly centered in Toronto.
0: Okay.
1: So if you can name the author, I don't know if you know the author of this per se, but you might recognize the title of, I think, the main series of books, which is Wild Animals I Have Known. I'll give you a hint. My name is included in this. My last name for part of it.
0: Oh. Oh. I do know this. Because when I was quite young, I did read a couple of these.
1: Yes. So, yeah, this is partly what I was hoping. This is what kind of, like,
0: school
1: triggered me to write a bunch of these down and see if you would recognize any of them.
0: School library. I think
1: some of these would be, like, school library, like, nursery sort of entry-level reading.
0: They're quite,
1: like, friendly names, the sort of things.
0: I do know this, and the name is just escaping me.
1: Would you like a set of initials?
0: Yeah.
1: Okay, so the first one is E, second is T, and third is S.
0: ETS. ETS.
1: I can give you the T, because it's...
0: Well, I know what the T is.
1: Yes.
0: Yeah. Oh, no.
1: Is this what it's like to be on the other side?
0: I feel
1: all powerful now.
0: I know what it's like to be on the other side, and I'm actually totally fine with that. It's just, I can actually picture the books.
1: I have no idea what they look like. I have the names.
0: No, I can actually picture the books.
1: Yeah, sometimes you can do that. You can, like, envision the title.
0: Oh, yeah, because I remember this was the kind of stuff that I was able to go get on my own.
1: And especially, like, the copy you had as well, sort of thing. Like,
0: yeah.
1: Because, like, some publishers have different variables and variations of said book. Or, God forbid, they have a film adaptation as the main cover. Who wants that? Blech.
0: No. All right, let me off the hook.
1: Okay, so the author of Wild Animals I Have Known, a Toronto-based animal kind of book, is Ernest Thornton Seton. Seton.
0: Yeah.
1: So that was part of my confusion. Can you name the author of or slash creator of the character Freddy the Pig, a bumbling detective?
0: No, I actually don't know that one.
1: Okay, so to get you the answer for that one, the creator of Freddy the Pig is Walter Brooks, who also created another famous... Well, I say famous very loosely, because I feel like this is an American-Canadian sort of character that has some...
0: Is he the guy that used to write the Hardy Boys books?
1: No, I can't remember who that
0: because
1: is.
0: The guy,
1: I don't think so.
0: Because the guy that wrote the majority of the Hardy Boys books was Canadian.
1: Yes, that is true. I don't think
0: and,
1: it is. Though,
0: he wrote it under the American pseudonym that he had to for the publisher, and he made next to nothing doing it. In fact, he made, back in those days, the equivalent of about $50 or $60 for each book that he did, and there were dozens of them. And I think he might have done some of the Nancy Drew mysteries as well.
1: Oh, this is really confusing. Okay, so the creators for the characters were created by American writer Edward Stratemeyer for the Hardy Boys.
0: Yeah.
1: The books were then written by several ghostwriters, most notably Leslie McFarlane. But
0: that's the name.
1: Because
0: Leslie McFarlane, his son was one of the announcers and anchors on Hockey Night in Canada in the 60s, 70s, and 80s into the 1990s.
1: Brian McFarlane, CM.
0: Yeah.
1: Whatever CM means. Canadian Merit? Order of Canada.
0: Yeah, it's Order of Canada.
1: So he's 94 and still going well.
0: Yeah.
1: He did not. Walter Brooks did not write the Hardy Boys series. It was most so Leslie McFarlane is the most notable ghostwriter for the collection, but there was also a bunch of them that would write under the collective pseudonym of Franklin W. Dixon.
0: That's what it is.
1: Walter Brooks did not create the Hardy Boys. He created Mr. Ed, the talking horse.
0: Oh, with Alan Young.
1: Yeah, sure.
0: No, Alan Young was the human. Next to Wilbur.
1: Is Wilbur the pig? Is that a pig?
0: No.
1: No,
0: that's the horse.
1: That's Charlotte's Web I'm thinking of.
0: Yeah. But Alan Young was Canadian.
1: So is it Wilbur Ed?
0: That's
1: Mr. Wilbur Ed is his full government name.
0: Something along those lines,
1: right,
0: yeah.
1: Okay, interesting.
0: It's one of those ones, I know bits and pieces of it.
1: Okay, interesting. So the other three characters I have written down here, I don't have authors attached to them because it wasn't written down at the time. But Hardy Boys and the... Is it Enid Blyton?
0: Enid Blyton.
1: Enid Blyton. That was the other set of books that Neil Peart was also reading when he was younger. So the other three characters I have, the first one is Paddy the Beaver.
0: Mm-hmm.
1: Does that ring any bells?
0: Not really.
1: Danny Meadow Mouse.
0: That sounds familiar.
1: Which doesn't really run off the tongue, in all honesty. But I'm guessing it's Danny the Meadow Mouse.
0: Yeah.
1: I would assume. Because
0: that sounds right to me.
1: And then last but not least, I have Reddy the Fox.
0: No.
1: No? Okay.
0: No.
1: Interesting. Interesting.
0: No, there are certain things, and also because you're talking about certain reading, not everything showed up everywhere.
1: Yes, this is also true because then I think mostly at this point he's in Toronto-ish or the Toronto metropolitan area. But yeah, my thought was like if because Neil Peart did have a few years on you, but I thought these might have been like childhood books that were passed on through generations. It's like either like a hand me down sort some of thing, them, or just like this is what I read when I was younger, so I'll share it with the future.
0: Some of them were absolutely yes. Some of them no.
1: Fair enough.
0: But I kind of like that.
1: Trying to out Canada.
0: No, I like that because I picked up some stuff and it lined up with some other stuff that I already happen to know, the crossover stuff.
1: Yes.
0: Which, for me, that's always kind of cool.

0: 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This is Trans-Canada Cruise Control. It is 17 degrees in Aberdeen, and I genuinely left the bunker and found a couple of spots of rain.
1: Found that it is raining.
0: Yeah. There is... The definition of light rain, though, is really, really stretching the truth based on what...
1: It's vague, yeah. It's
0: very, yeah. Nothing on my glasses, so that's actually a good thing. But it looks like we're supposed to get a lot more, and that there is still a moderate thunderstorm warning for Central, Tayside, and Fife, Grampian, and the Highlands. So we'll see.
1: We shall see, indeed.
0: We shall see.
1: It's that time of year, though.
0: Yeah, but they were doing the thunderbolts and lightning very, very frightening in the warning.
1: That was my bit.
0: I had to squeeze that in. I'm sorry.
1: I was going
0: to
1: say that.
0: I couldn't not do it. It is partly cloudy and 21 degrees in Calgary. They are expecting a high today of 26. We are on the downward slide here. Depending on who you talk to, it is supposed to drop as low as 12 degrees. Now, as we usually do, this is what the Met Office says. And this was updated at 4 o'clock, so about an hour before we went on air. The headline says, largely cloudy Thursday, patchy rain clearing to drier, brighter spells. Rain clearing to drier, brighter spells. Okay. Now that means at some point the clouds are going to go away, which is probably technically going to be overnight at some point, because this is Aberdeen.
1: Mm.
0: And having a nice daylight today was nice this morning.
1: The afternoon was quite nice.
0: Yeah.
1: My walk to the dentist was very pleasant.
0: Yeah.
1: Albeit sweaty.
0: Yeah, that's true. This evening, heavy and thundery rain in the evening will ease, but a few outbreaks of rain will continue overnight. Becoming breezy with strong northwest winds. Minimum temperature 8 degrees. Okay.
1: Nice.
0: Now, the goggly box is saying 12. So I'm thinking it's probably going to drop to, what, 10 tonight. I'm telling you, split the difference. You stand a better chance.
1: We may get to a point where AI starts having a fight within itself to become the superior weather forecasting situation service.
0: Do you know, I never actually studied meteorology, but I did study how to read weather charts.
1: Mm.
0: And I look at these forecasts and I think I could do a better job. And I was trained 30 years ago. Thursday, mainly cloudy and breezy morning with some patchy light rain, dry and bright in the afternoon with winds becoming light. And a maximum temperature tomorrow of 17 degrees Celsius. For Friday to Sunday, the outlook is rather unsettled with showers or longer spells of rain at times, but also some drier and brighter interludes. So some interludes. Now, how are we defining interludes? As periods of time or peccadilloes? That's the question I've got.
1: I don't know, but interludes is like a very vague, small frame of time.
0: Yeah.
1: Right?
0: Again, we're back to the...
1: An interlude in a movie is like, what, 3 to 5 minutes possibly? An interlude in a song could be anywhere from 20 seconds to about a minute-ish.
0: Yeah, exactly. So can they possibly make...
1: Like a weather interlude could be 15, 20 minutes for all I know.
0: Well, we do live in a place that has four seasons in one day.
1: Yes, this is
0: so
1: true.
0: That being the case, that somewhat seems fair. You know, there's a minor justification for it at some point. just putting it out there. But that's the vagueness of the Met Office forecast is not to be outdone where previous weeks are concerned, because seriously, the vagueness in these... I kind of find it staggering on a number of levels, but that's just the way it is. At least when I look at the goggly box for Calgary and such, and I look at what the temperatures are, I can extrapolate information.
1: Mm.
0: The Met Office doesn't want you to do that, because I swear that if you start to do that, you'll start to pick apart the, in air quotes, thought that went into the forecast.
1: I believe the Met Office did not believe in follow-up questions.
0: Oh, they definitely do not. That is...
1: This is the weather. No more. No further questions.
0: Well, but you know, I keep expecting to see the three witches in a thicket in the forest. Bubble, bubble, toil in trouble. And that's where the forecast comes from. It just, I mean, that's just me. And that's what I tend to think. I could, let's face it, I could very, very well be wrong.
1: I thought that's how we got ended where we are with the, with Aberdonian weather.
0: Yeah, well,
1: sugar that's... and spice and nothing nice.
0: Oh, so much of that. So much of that feels...
1: I mean, some places get the weather we have and some places get the Powerpuff Girls.
0: Yeah, yeah, that's true. Taking us to news is this.

0: He is someone who has shown contrition for his crimes, has been rehabilitated, and is spending every day working to solve the very problem which he knew he had caused previously. He's going up and down the country training people, and the Conservative Party believes in second chances.
1: Well, Reform UK says it beggars belief that Mr. Bonehill Payne will now advise the Tories on radicalisation. A 35-year-old man's appeared in court charged with murder following the death of a 9-year-old girl found injured in Arbroath. Minnie Merriman from West Yorkshire was discovered just after midnight on Monday. Two men are still receiving treatment for injuries that are said not to be life-changing or threatening after they were stabbed in central London. Two others hurt in Covent Garden have been released from hospital. One woman's been arrested. The police watchdog has confirmed the marksman who fatally shot Chris Carber will not face disciplinary proceedings. Martin Blake shot the 24-year-old in South London in 2022. Farmers say the extreme heat this summer has been completely brutal, with the UK on course to see the worst harvest on record. Yields of cereal and oilseed crops used in things like bread are expected to drop by 2.5 million tonnes. Tom Lancaster from the Energy and Climate Intelligence Unit says growers are at breaking point.
2: Farmers, they're used to dealing with weather, they're used to good years and bad years, but three bad years in a row, particularly when crop prices are quite low and input prices are so high as a result of the Iran war, that's just a combination of factors that is incredibly hard to deal with.
1: And Celtic manager Martin O'Neill is in hospital. It's after he undergone what the club's called a small procedure. That's the latest. I'm Cam Hall.
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0: 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We ended off the first hour with Stacey Q and Two of Hearts. Yeah, the look says it all. No Hard idea. To believe that was a big hit in 86.
1: I mean, it was a catchy hook.
0: Yeah, there were certain tracks you could see where music was going to go.
1: Yeah.
0: Potentially, and this was one of those.
1: Some songs can be quite like underwhelming outside of the chorus, and the chorus is just an absolute banger and just a total earworm, but the rest of it's naff.
0: Oh yeah, no,
1: loads of songs like that.
0: If I'm being honest, among the earworms that I have, the triggers, oftentimes it's not the whole song. It's just like one. The worst is Manfred Mann's Earth Band for me.
1: Yeah, you told me about this.
0: The Mighty Quinn, and it's two lines. Actually, technically, it's one line. It's not even a whole stanza.
1: Okay.
0: Just if I hear it, I'm not even going to say it now because if I hear it, it will be
1: You'll
0: stuck in my.
1: Curse yourself.
0: Oh, absolutely. If I do it myself, it's usually the next day that it disappears.
1: Yeah, fair.
0: If I've heard it in passing, mm-hmm. 2, 3, 4 days, and it's just there.
1: Yeah.
0: I can't even go to sleep. It just is. I drifting off to sleep, and I hear the line.
1: Uh-huh.
0: And my brain says, guess what? And then I'm stuck for however long it happens to take.
1: I've heard a modern old wives' tale about this earworm thing. And if you listen to the full song and hear the end of it, then in theory, psychologically speaking, the song should stop in your head because you've heard the end of it. So your brain is desperately fishing for the next part of the song to hear the rest of the song because obviously it's found something it likes about it. Either earworm worm part, hook part, or just melody part, whatever. But if you listen to the full song and hear the end of it, in theory, from said old wives' tale part thing I read online ages ago, and I've been saying to other people, and I've got mixed reviews to this piece of advice.
0: I may actually have to give that a try.
1: Yeah, can apparently still get songs in your head.
0: Yeah, no.
1: Some people like having songs in their head. Some people
0: I don't mind it.
1: Some people get free music. I've got free music in my head quite a lot. It's kind of annoying. It's kind of great.
0: It is like a coin flip, though, as to how you're going to respond to it.
1: Yeah.
0: Sometimes it's great, sometimes it's not.
1: Yes. No, I got upset sometimes spending on the band.
0: No, I absolutely, absolutely understand that.
1: But normally it's like when I'm a song I'm obsessing with or like playing continuously throughout like either that week or something, so I've normally heard of the end of it like a few times. So I kind of avoid it sometimes as well, just by sheer repetition.
0: I was actually watching a video on YouTube yesterday. In between doing some research that I was working on.
1: Yeah.
0: And there was a really pretentious English dude talking about Canadian bands.
1: Okay. Name and shame, please.
0: And about five times he says, well, it's not my cup of tea, but apparently they're really popular. Because what he had done is he had taken a recent list from the BBC.
1: Yeah, you don't need to say it like a backhanded compliment, though.
0: Yeah.
1: Some people like things you don't like. That's fine.
0: He came across as just so pretentious.
1: Yeah.
0: And it bugged me. A couple of the ones that he mentioned were really good, and he was genuinely positive about it. But I was looking at the stuff that he did not know. And it's like, you claim to be a musical. You take the tone of someone who's an expert. And the thing is...
1: This is a personal line, Steph. Take your bucket of salt you got for the Met Office weather forecast and take it along with you next time you're watching YouTube.
0: Oh, yeah. No, I think I'm going to have to. Because my definition of an expert, an ex is a has-been and a spurt's a drip under pressure.
1: Yes.
0: And he was definitely on the drippy side. A couple of them I absolutely agreed with.
1: Yeah.
0: A couple of them I genuinely did agree with. Mm. But I was looking at the fact that, wait, you don't know who this band is.
1: Yeah.
0: You don't know who this band is?
1: Can you give me an example so I can try and measure my shock?
0: He didn't know who the Barenaked Ladies were.

0: understand the wicked wordplay in their songs.
1: Yeah.
0: And not only the wordplay, but the interplay between Stephen Page and Ed Robertson, especially in the early stuff. Like, do you not know what you're listening to?
1: Obviously not.
0: And
1: he had
0: a vague awareness of the Tragically Hip.
1: That one, I would understand that one a bit more than Bare Naked Ladies, to be
0: fair. No, I genuinely had no...
1: I knew the name. And then until you started saying how great they were, like, I didn't know really that much.
0: Okay, the only version of American Woman that he knew was Lenny Kravitz.
1: Shock. Okay, well, yeah. What?
0: Yeah, he'd never heard the original.
1: So he's not even seen Austin Powers to get that one.
0: Yeah.
1: Okay, right.
0: This is what I'm talking about.
1: What sort of culture is this guy into?
0: Yeah.
1: The upper echelon of stuff. I only listen to things that's got 95 plus on Sound Radar or whatever.
0: Yeah, this was...
1: Unless NME's not giving it 5 stars, it's not worth my time. Yeah, whatever.
0: I was genuinely somewhat miffed. I'm not even going to try to hide it. Like, I was, as I was watching, and I wasn't going to turn it off. Because I wanted to see where this was going to go. Yeah. And, I mean, he sang the praises of Neil Young, and I was totally cool with that.
1: I feel like...
0: Because of the stuff that he was talking about, yes.
1: Was, but, like... As in, like, just his... Like, actual, like, from lyrical content, or just, like, from stuff that Neil Young has said, like, out with of his music content? Because as we all know, to put it politely, Neil Young's very chatty.
0: Yes. So not in a good way.
1: And there's different eras with Neil Young. Like, I like a lot of Neil Young stuff. I have seen Neil Young live. But, like, I wouldn't go out of my way to, like... elements of it, I feel like, are pretty overrated.
0: Yeah.
1: In my opinion. And just, like, I love At the Gold Rush. At the Gold Rush is a sensational album.
0: And I have... I personally, my favorite... Heart of Gold, and that is absolutely fantastic.
1: Yeah.
0: Harvest Moon, the album, is just... phenomenal. Mm-hmm. However, my personal favorite is This Note's for You.
1: Okay.
0: Because of how it skewers commercialism.
1: Yes.
0: Yes.
1: No, sorry. I read about this last week, actually, coincidentally. The thing about, like the overblown Wayne's World-y, like, people are selling out, man, and that's just sad while wearing, like, full Reebok garb.
0: Yeah.
1: It was part of it as well. Because I think one of them was, like, Phil Collins and someone else from Genesis was selling beer. And then there was another one that had, was it someone from Yes? Might not have been Yes, but there was someone else, like, in like the same vein of, like, a Phil Collins-ish kind of thing in the 80s.
0: Right.
1: But it's just, like, it's just pure 80s capitalism and commercialism. Mm-hmm. Like, it's, at that point in time, it makes complete sense. But obviously, there's people who are not getting the money for it.
0: Well, the thing is...
1: People that are opposed to it, which makes complete sense.
0: But there's, like, a reason why the song was called This Note's For You.
1: Because the parallel was This Bud's For You,
0: the
1: Budweiser one. I can't... Was that the one? I think that was on the Phil Collins and the other... I'm so sorry to other person from Genesis. I can't remember if it was actually you or if it was Phil Collins and someone else.
0: Mike Rutherford and Tony Banks.
1: It might have been Mike Rutherford, or it might have actually been someone else completely unrelated to Genesis. I can't remember. I read it last week. But yeah, like, yes, I'm aware of the This Note's For You thing.
0: Yeah, that's the one that I like, and that's the reason.
1: Yes,
0: I can see that behind it.
1: So far up your street, it's raking in the bins. Yes,
0: I
1: can see that.
0: No, absolutely. But yeah, I found it quite bothersome. I just irritating on so many levels. Speaking of irritating, it's 17 degrees outside in Aberdeen. Now it's saying that the precipitation is 65% and the humidity is 83%. And instead of light rain, it now says rain. Just
1: rain. Okay, fair enough.
0: Calgary's actually gone up a degree since we last checked in a few minutes ago. It's now 22 and they're expected to hit 26 today. I'm absolutely certain they're going to get to 26. They just... I'm going to say it, as much as I lambaste Environment and Climate Change Canada.
1: Was that a purposeful pronunciation?
0: Yes.
1: A lambaste there.
0: Yes.
1: Okay, just checking.
0: No, it was done on purpose. But I go after Environment and Climate Change Canada because that's what they've actually changed their name to.
1: Okay.
0: It used to be Environment Canada.
1: Okay.
0: But they've added climate change to it within the last few years. They tend to do a slightly better job with their forecasting than I find the Met Office does.
1: Sounds like they're invested in it.
0: Well, yeah. And they probably have more weather stations, and they probably have more this and more that. Mind you, it's a much bigger country, so they need it.
1: Yes.
0: But they also have to learn how to extrapolate and do all of these other things.
1: Yes.

0: and that is part and parcel of what they do.
1: Yeah, I don't know. I feel like you could show like anyone that like a screenshot of Aberdeen rain to anyone in the world at any point, and they probably believe that. Yeah, that's probably happened in Aberdeen. I can believe that.
0: Yeah,
1: its reputation.
0: Yeah, actually, even Aberdeen and Hong Kong.
1: Just rain.
0: Yeah, just rain. Because this time of year, they're actually getting a lot of it. So.
1: Yeah, it's quite funny. Yeah, it'd be quite funny if like Aberdeen's weather forecast was just for 9 months of the year rain, and then for three
0: months, we used to
1: sun.
0: Joke. It's totally incorrect to say this, but I'm going to say it anyway. We used to joke, living in Alberta, you could forecast the weather really easily, 11 months of winter, 1 month of poor skiing. That was the forecast. When in actual fact, it couldn't be further from the truth. I mean, we do have Chinook winds and all of these other weird and wonderful things. And do you know what? Honestly, if I'm being truly genuine about it, weird is fine. Because...
1: interesting weather.
0: Yeah. Yeah. And do you know what? Since our pretentious dude didn't know who the Bare Naked Ladies were, I've got a track.

0: This is the band that English dude didn't know. Bare Naked Ladies, Lovers in a Dangerous Time. It was a cover of a Bruce Coburn song. And I'm not going to lie, I like the cover better. I've heard Bruce Coburn do it. I've heard it done live. But I still like that version better. Not bad for a first single.
1: The image I have of Bruce Coburn here is just strikes me as there's a resemblance here to another person. But I'm going to say this is the art school pretentious version of John Lydon.
0: Yeah. See, I look at him and I instantly thought of early 1980s Thomas Dolby.
1: It's just in that one photo, though. The rest of me doesn't actually look like that.
0: No, and funny thing is he's done work in Africa with Oxfam.
1: It's a man of many faces, is Bruce Coburn, apparently. Man of many faces, yeah. Apparently, going off of this.
0: Like, genuinely, and seriously supportive of Canadian musicians, which is something else that I find really amazing. And it was brought home to me as I was reading an article a couple of days ago about how Canadian artists will literally jump in if they're in the studio and help out another band that's recording just because they need an extra guitar, they need this, need that. They're in and they just do it. There's a cohesion, and interestingly enough, Canadian bands get along.
1: Yeah, it's this community, yeah.
0: You know, you hear about American bands, and they're at each other's throats.
1: like the Eagles.
0: Or there's a feud between bands, or this or that. And the same goes here.
1: Yeah.
0: Absolutely goes here. But you don't see that in Canada. Like, the shows I've been to see, live shows, I've gone to see one band, and it turns out that there's two guys that have helicoptered in to play guitar to help out this band because somebody's out sick.
1: Yeah.
0: Or so on and so on and so on. Mm. Or because of this or that or the next thing, you get two guitar players that for another band, they don't know the material really well, but they are going to absolutely give it the old college try to sort of help out. And you see people doing duets, live duets at a show. I didn't even know they knew each other than this tour.
1: Yeah.
0: And it turns out that they've known each other for like 20 years. Yeah. And wow. It's just,
1: way back.
0: Yeah, it's fantastic in such a good way. And I think, to me, it's absolutely fantastic. Looking at some Canadianisms again, some of them you know. This one, these two belong together. Okay. Newfie and The Rock.
1: Newfie
0: and The Rock.
1: Newfoundland.
0: Particular.
1: Wait, what?
0: Newfie.
1: Newfie. Is it Newfoundland dollar?
0: No.
1: Is it nothing to do with Newfoundland?
0: No. Well, it is. It's absolutely to do. Okay. That's why I'm being more particular. So it's absolutely to do with Newfoundland, or Newfoundland. But in what aspect?
1: A newfie?
0: Yeah.
1: So it's a newfie. Is that a resident, a person?
0: Yes.
1: So a person from Newfoundland is a newfie.
0: Yeah.
1: But is that a Canadianism?
0: Yeah, well, we will sometimes refer to them as noofs. A noof or a newfie.
1: Get a lot of the noofs.
0: And believe me, they will go anywhere for work.
1: Okay.
0: Like, seriously, anywhere in the country, they will go for work.
1: Fair.
0: Genuine salt of the earth people. Seriously, among the best people I've ever met. You never understand a word they say, especially if they've been drinking, but...
1: Yeah, because they kiss fish, so yeah, makes sense.
0: And what about The Rock?
1: The Rock, so my theory for this is the strip of land where the Leif Erikson area is, where the sheltered settlements, former settlements used to be, and that's the Rock in question.
0: It's actually the whole island.
1: Ah!
0: So you're actually right, but it's genuinely the whole island.
1: Okay.
0: I grew up on The Rock. So I grew up in Newfoundland.
1: Okay.
0: And you don't have to say more than that. You say, I grew up on The Rock. Not to be confused with Dwayne The Rock. Johnson.
1: One? Yeah, it's more limited and
0: who
1: slightly
0: does have truth. Canadian citizenship.
1: Yes.
0: Because his dad, Rocky Johnson.
1: Did I know that? I just had a Pavlov dog thing there.
0: And
1: I wasn't
0: I'm
1: sure
0: going to tell
1: I
0: you something else. I watched Dwayne The Rock Johnson play football for the Calgary Stampeders.
1: Oh, right, okay. That is really throwing it back.
0: Oh, that's going way back. It was at McMahon Stadium in Calgary.
1: by coincidence, the McMahon Stadium.
0: Yeah, ironic, isn't it?
1: McMahon, yeah.
0: Well, the thing is, McMahon Stadium is actually owned by the University of Calgary.
1: Okay.
0: That is their stadium. Man. But it's where the Stampeders and the University of Calgary Dinos play. And the reason they're called the Dinos is because in Drumheller is the Royal Tyrrell Museum and the Hoodoos, and that is a dinosaur park.
1: Nice.
0: Okay. Because there are massive dinosaur finds in and around that area of Alberta.
1: So do you think that's where the rock got his name from, because the fossil didn't sink?
0: Well, yeah, but don't forget his dad's name was Rocky.
1: Yes. Yeah.
0: So daddy's Rocky, he's the rock.
1: Yes.
0: What's a rink rat?
1: A rink rat?
0: Rink rat.
1: Someone that plays ice hockey. But it's probably... They're not the goon.
0: No,
1: is
0: no, no, no.
1: Is a hockey term at all? No?
0: No, okay,
1: I had a theory.
0: No, a goon is a fighter.
1: Yes, but I was thinking like they're the one that cover, but the rink rat is the person that instigates the fight, and then the goon gets like a free swing at them for defending.
0: You're
1: a player.
0: Okay. You're right about having
1: making something up that makes applicable sense.
0: You're right in the sense that it has to deal with a hockey rink.
1: Okay,
0: and a rink rat is usually a younger person who spends all day at the ice rink. A rink rat loves hockey so much they're willing to do unpaid labor in order to spend more time at the rink.
1: Okay, fair enough. Yeah.
0: That's it. I knew rink rats. I've been a rink rat. I cannot lie.
1: What a living.
0: Hooped.
1: As in can't be? As in to be bothered? Can't be hooped? No? Is that a Scottish thing?
0: That's a Scottish okay, thing. So you're in the area about being slang terminology. But what do you think it would refer to? If something is hooped.
1: Knackered. Broken. I mean, a hooptie is like a kind of broken car that still functions in some way, shape, or form.
0: Yeah. What if I was to say screwed?
1: As a alternative meaning of hooped?
0: Mm-hmm.
1: So, yeah, like broken or not working.
0: Yeah. So basically, it's usually...
1: Are no longer willing to function.
0: It's mostly Western Canada that this is.
1: You of
0: don't,
1: course.
0: You don't see this one so much in Eastern Canada, but... Oh, damn, she's hooped.
1: Yeah, okay, makes sense, yeah.
0: But the she is usually referring to a vehicle.
1: Yes.
0: Or something in need. Yeah, that's definitely a thing, and it's one we used to say. I'm looking at some of these other ones that... Ooh. Oh, wow.
1: Ooh.
0: Ah. Okay. This one is French Canadian.
1: Oh no.
0: I just want to, cuz there is a single English word that matches up to this. Okay?
1: Oh, so I'm expected to know three languages now?
0: No.
1: Just two.
0: Hey, I do it every day. Coupe longueuil. Now, what I'll help you, I will help you
1: please?
0: That coupe, in this case, means to cut. Coupe, coupé.
1: Give me the last words again, sorry.
0: Longueuil.
1: As in a long guy, as in big fella, huge, massive man. coup. No, I'm thinking of coup de grâce, but that's not the same. Coup de grâce. Is it coup de grâce?
0: Not
1: there's much, much.
0: No, it's been raining too much. I couldn't coup de grâce.
1: Okay, well done.
0: Okay.
1: No, it's Kevin Owens was having a go at Cody Rhodes for saying coup. So Finn Balor is a wrestler who has a finishing move called coup de grâce, which is how it's pronounced by the commentator and like 95% of other wrestling fans as well. But the Kevin Owens had a go at everyone saying it's coup de grâce, apparently.
0: Okay.
1: But I wasn't sure because I've been saying coup de grâce for so long that I wasn't sure it was right. And I've not, unfortunately, I hadn't reached that part of my Duolingo yet.
0: Yeah.
1: Just giving me the French alternative names for wrestling moves. Also, welcome back, Kevin Owens. Completely unrelated, but I'm so happy Kevin Owens came back. I am not sure.
0: Okay.
1: I think it's a car in somewhere. I know just from because coupe.
0: So you're going to cut the car?
1: So coupe is cut. Well, you do. I say you get a convertible or a soft top, right? You cut the metal part right off and put a coupe because it's called a coupe, right?
0: Yeah, but it's not always DIY.
1: Yeah, sure. Yeah, it depends on what part of the farm you're on, I guess. Long Island. Yeah, Long Island is also not one I've not heard. I've heard. Oh, wait. Is that not to do with shrimp? Is that not shrimp?
0: Well, Long Island is also a place in Quebec.
1: No, I think of Langoustine. Never mind.
0: Long Island is also a place in Quebec, but that's not this case.
1: I just rambled and got no further.
0: A coupe longue is a haircut. That's what I said. Cut. But it's all business in the front and party in the back. Mullet. Americans have a word for it.
1: Mullet.
0: Mullet.
1: Right, okay. Of course. I thought it would be le mullet. Le mullet, s'il vous plaît.
0: I saw that and I just absolutely had to use it. And that one actually came from dictionary.com.
1: All right, okay. Fair enough.
0: So I'm genuinely pleased that they were able to sort of facilitate something in this case. That just makes me genuinely really, really happy. All right, I got one more for you. Now.
1: It's not in French this time, please.
0: No, it's not.
1: I've not used my French.
0: No, it's actually a food product.
1: Sorry?
0: It's actually a food product.
1: Okay. Boston Pizza.
0: No. We cannot go to that well all that often.
1: I don't have many wells to visit.
0: Well, we're just going to have to find other ones. Shreddies.
1: Breakfast.
0: Yeah, cereal. It's breakfast. It's a breakfast cereal, yeah. Yes. But what would it be like?
1: Shreddies. Shreddies here.
0: Is there?
1: Yeah.
0: I've never seen them.
1: Yeah, you get Shreddies here.
0: What do you think would be
1: it's the brand ones, right? The whiskey. Not whiskey. They're like really thin strips that are bundled together. You get Shreddies.
0: Yeah.
1: I'm sure you get Shreddies here.
0: Can you get them here?
1: Am I just gaslit myself? I'm sure you.
0: I don't know. I've never seen them.
1: That? I'm sure you get
0: I'm
1: Shreddies
0: not going to mess your head up with homo milk again because I know you already know that.
1: Yeah, Shreddies.
0: Okay.
1: Cinnamon, that's banging. That. Yeah, they're great. I love Shreddies.
0: Right. I had another one that I wanted to hit you with. Oh, a Nanaimo bar.
1: Excuse me. It's used to break into Boston Pizzas. use it to break open the door of Boston Pizza. Get that bar out.
0: No, actually, I genuinely, I can no longer have them.
1: Is it like a nutritional bar sort of thing? Like a cereal bar? No. Is it like a protein bar?
0: No.
1: Is it food related in any way, shape,
0: absolutely.
1: Or form? Absolutely. Okay. Bar. But it's not a protein bar, it's not a nutrition bar, it's not a cereal bar.
0: No.
1: Is it a, like, I don't actually, like frozen, oh, ice cream bar.
0: No. No, that would be, the American one would be a Klondike bar. We would just call it an ice cream sandwich.
1: A Klondike's an ice cream sandwich?
0: Yeah.
1: I thought it was just like a granola bar.
0: No, Klondike bar is an ice cream sandwich.
1: No idea. Interesting. Can I have it in a sentence? Does that even work in a sentence?
0: Yeah.
1: Said bar.
0: We went out for coffee and the place was selling Nanaimo bar, so we all had to have one.
1: Had to have one? As in like it's a staple Canadian thing? Almost. Mm. Or is this a slight embellishment on your part?
0: It's only slight.
1: Okay, only slight. Oh my God.
0: Only slight, because when I would see them, if I had a little bit extra and so on and so forth and I could afford it, I would buy a pack or a box.
1: So you can afford it, so it's fancy.
0: It's not always cheap.
1: Okay.
0: Think about it this way. You go somewhere for a cup of coffee. You go for a coffee to a nice cafe.
1: Yes.
0: And they've got their pastries and so on and so forth.
1: Yes. I do not buy them because they're like three times the price of the coffee.
0: There you go.
1: Sometimes.
0: Now you get the gist of it. You just picked up the gist of it.
1: So it's a bake?
0: Yeah.
1: Is it like a portion like a slice?
0: That's baked. There is a portion that's baked.
1: Oh my God. This gets worse and worse the more further down the rabbit hole I go.
0: Yeah, I love
1: it's
0: this.
1: It's a partially baked bar? Has it got raisins in it?
0: Yeah, it is a bar.
1: Yes,
0: it's a bar because it's in the name.
1: To establish that the bar is a bar. It's the variation of what kind of bar it is. It's the main focal point that I'm suffering with here and not getting very far along with. Does it have raisins? No.
0: No, not usually.
1: Fantastic. Does it have? Is it fruit based?
0: No.
1: Okay. Does it have chocolate chips in it?
0: Has chocolate.
1: Is it a candy bar?
0: No.
1: Oh my God.
0: I'm going to let you off the hook because I'm watching.
1: Please
0: you
1: do.
0: I am watching you torture yourself. I will let you off the hook. A Nanaimo bar is a rich brownie-like base. It's the brownie is really quite thick.
1: Okay.
0: So you know how
1: it's a thick base.
0: Yeah. So okay. It's a thick base, and then on top of that is a custard cream layer. And then on top of that is a layer of chocolate.
1: Oh my God. That's the filthiest thing you've ever said to me.
0: Yeah, it's
1: outrageous.
0: No, that what I say you had to have.
1: I might.
0: Yeah,
1: I might have to make absolutely a brilliant. Just for this
0: and they are named for the city of Nanaimo in British Columbia.
1: Oh, right, okay. It's a location based.
0: And
1: thing, right.
0: Nanaimo is also the place that holds the bathtub races every summer.
1: Is that also one of the National Author Month or something?
0: Ooh.
1: Like everyone has to write a story for like a day, like every day for the whole month. Or is that just Nanaimo? I can't remember what it's called. That was a very loose link and reference / failed attempt at a joke.
0: No, that's...
1: I do apologise to everyone.
0: Don't worry about
1: it. In the words of Les Claypool, they can't all be zingers.
0: Oh, no, you're absolutely right. So you did okay, though.
1: not as well as previous attempts.
0: No, but you did
1: I think
0: do.
1: The worst one is still, for me in terms of guessing, is the wheel and bunny hug. Bunny hug will annoy me to no end.
0: Oh,
1: it makes no sense.
0: I know. The funny thing is I didn't know it until I lived in Saskatchewan.
1: Like, it should be slippers.
0: Yeah.
1: It's a hill I'm willing to die on.
0: Yes.
1: Yeah. Bunny hug, like a Canadian euphemism, a alternative word that I do not use in any way, shape, or form outside of my... Is it to elicit my own disappointment in the phrase?
0: No, I'm actually...
1: It should be slippers.
0: I'm actually good with that. I am absolutely good with
1: that. Mr. Carney, if you are listening, please change the lexicon. Thank you.
0: He's got a lot of skills. He's got a lot of abilities.
1: He's also got way more important things to deal with.
0: Especially right now. Especially right now. I'm watching the stuff that's going on. And yeah, some of the stuff that I'm seeing... a certain orange individual.
1: Is that a certain resident of the clown show?
0: Well, yeah. I'm watching him. I'm waiting for him to realize he's actually already been played. he's already choking on the checkers.
1: Yeah.
0: And Carney's playing chess.
1: And there's people around him already choking on the stench.
0: Oh, well, yeah. Yeah.
1: I don't know if you've seen that video.
0: I have.
1: The Secret Service guy sat behind him.
0: I have.
1: And he's like, something has changed in the atmosphere. There's something slightly off. And the guy's face tells 1,000 stories. As is the guy sitting next to him, because they're both suffering.
0: Yes.
1: Thoughts and prayers are with you. They mean nothing.
0: No, absolutely. And gotta admit, absolutely love it.

0: This was a minor hit in the UK. 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I actually have seen a video clip of them on both UK and Irish television. And German television as well. Okay. Doing.
1: How big is your aerial? Was.
0: No, I'm talking about in the last couple of years.
1: Oh.
0: I've actually... Because I go back and... The reason I spend so much time in the vault is because I love the vault. The vault.
1: A lot of stuff in it, to be fair.
0: Yeah, it's got all the stuff I like. So because it's got the stuff I like, I spend a lot of time there. And I have found video clips that were absolutely phenomenally good. Mm. And some of them that I didn't know existed.
1: Yeah.
0: Which is the bit that I really like.
1: There's loads of like random like TV shows from like Belgium, Spain, like Netherlands quite a lot as well, quite often, that have like a lot, like bigger artists than you would assume at that given point, but they're just because they're already on tour in Europe or something, but they're doing like local terrestrial TV and they're doing something like an amazing performance, and it's just always, it's always really good. Like, I've seen like a Frank Zappa one, there was a Stevie Ray Vaughan one that I saw that was in Spain, I think, as well, and it was unbelievable.
0: Well, it was like
1: Stevie Ray Vaughan's unbelievable as it is anyway, but still.
0: But it's all, there's a clip. Oh, God, I'm trying to remember who it was. And I just watched this about a week ago. And it was Stevie Ray Vaughan being introduced to a blues legend.
1: Albert King?
0: Yes.
1: Probably, I guess.
0: Yes, but this is them being introduced. And Albert King knew nothing about Stevie Ray Vaughan.
1: Oh, so this is when he's like a very young Stevie Ray Vaughan.
0: Yeah, and so he basically just starts playing some licks.
1: Yeah.
0: And you watch the look on Albert King's face.
1: Yeah, because his eyebrows hit the moon.
0: Yeah.
1: I think I've seen this.
0: Yeah, I finally saw this clip within the last 7 days. Mm. And I was gobsmacked. And I sitting on the sofa just watching and just smiling.
1: Yeah.
0: It's like, yeah.
1: Have you seen the Unplugged thing he does where he plays Rude Mood on a 12-string acoustic?
0: No.
1: It's unbelievable. Like, if you've ever touched 12 string acoustic, they're very taut strings, they do not move a lot, and if you've ever heard Rude Mood, it's a very fiddly, chicken pickany sort of I wouldn't say horrendous song, but like horrendously
0: difficult to play.
1: Yes.
0: Yeah.
1: It's I'm a big believer of that. You can be a person who can play songs, but you might not be able to write them. Like, I can play Wish You Were Here, well, they don't know anyway, but I would never be able to write that.
0: No.
1: But yeah, Rude Mood is an unbelievable, like, instrumental. It's an instrumental song, but it's very fiddly. It's very, like, it's a powerful song, but it just shows, like, the skill of Stevie Ray Vaughan. But seeing him play it on a 12-string acoustic is unbelievable.
0: Yeah, there are certain people that get credit for being fantastic guitar players, and I don't think Stevie Ray Vaughan ever got the due he should have.
1: No, he doesn't. It's a real shame.
0: Because
1: just in terms of like pure, it's probably my favorite guitar tone overall, and I listen to a lot of guitarists, but Stevie Ray Vaughan's guitar tone holds a special place in my heart.
0: Yeah, no, I couldn't possibly argue with that. I just couldn't. And actually, one of the things that popped into my head was Jimmy Vaughan.
1: Yes.
0: And
1: I've seen one of him. Is it Crossroads? I think it's so. Crossroads is a music festival that Eric Clapton, BB King, and a bunch of other like blues guitarists were like backers of, supporters of. And there's one of Jimmy Vaughan. Jimmy Vaughan, Eric Clapton, BB King's there, and I can't remember if it was Derek Trucks is another one that's there as well. But they do across. I think it's Lucille. Or The Thrill Is Gone.
0: Oh.
1: But, like, they all like mix together. I love watching those ones. They're so cool. There's one with John Mayer. So remember, John Mayer blows BB King's mind, and that's not a sentence you often hear.
0: No.
1: But then after John Mayer has played, Derek Trucks then comes in and blows them both out of the water. It's sick. It's so cool.
0: Actually, I think I'm going to have to find that one. I do think I'm going to have to.
1: Derek Trucks is another one that's a very underrated guitar hero. Like, he, in terms of like modern playability, Derek Trucks is unbelievably underrated.
0: Gotta love it. 16 in Aberdeen. Temperature is down now. I'm assuming that we're going to definitely hit 12 overnight. If you trust the Met Office, they say 8. So I'm going to say 10.
1: Place your bets now.
0: No, seriously. It's a crapshoot. So I'm going to say 10. 16 is a high for tomorrow, but apparently no rain, just clouds. Friday, 19 is a high, a little bit of rain. Saturday, a little bit of rain and 18. Sunday, same amount of rain and 18. Monday, same amount of rain and 18. So basically, I think Aberdeen for at least 3 days is going to find a temperature it likes and stay there.
1: No.
0: That's the seriously.
1: It's
0: that's
1: too hot for some people. It's not hot enough. It's too cold.
0: Yeah,
1: it's a mixed bag here.
0: I heard somebody this morning, what, like 9 o'clock this morning, and he was talking about it roasting because you could actually see the sun. It was only 14 degrees outside.
1: I said, yeah, some people, we're not built for this.
0: No.
1: But I'm not built for this.
0: But then again, by the same token, the last time I got a sunburn, I was in Edinburgh.
1: Yeah.
0: Like, seriously, the last genuine sunburn I had was in Edinburgh.
1: I'm surprised, Nick. I think a sunburn was way 2,000 trees.
0: Well, this was
1: 34-degree heat.
0: This was like 2019.
1: I was barely tanned. Again, very disappointed.
0: Oh, I don't know what a tan is. Other than being fake and baked, I don't really know what a tan is anymore. I've never really had one.
1: So either I had great SPF or there's something wrong with me.
0: Well,
1: or maybe I have high resistance.
0: I was going to say, can both things be true?
1: Yes, no, there's obviously something wrong with me. But like not, I wouldn't consider it for my skin for getting tanned. I thought the tan would be easy to acquire.
0: Oh, no, I'm not even going to get into that because I used to watch my dad 20 minutes in the sun and he had a beautiful golden tan.
1: Yeah, again, not built for it.
0: Yeah, but this is not right for a Glaswegian.
1: There's anomalies. There's anomalies everywhere on every part of the
0: state. That was my dad. Calgary's at 23. They're expecting to hit 26. Their temperature is up and down like a yo-yo for the next week. 20, 27, 26, 23, 21, 24, 24.
1: Hut.
0: No, too late. Should have been on the third number for the snap.
1: Yeah, no, but I don't want to interrupt you. I wasn't sure if
0: that's because I did something I rarely had, and that was a rhythm. Now, according to the Met Office, largely cloudy Thursday, patchy rain clearing to dry and brighter spells, and for tonight, heavy and thundery rain. It'll ease. But there'll be a few outbreaks of rain overnight.
1: Well, the Italians are here too.
0: But it's going to become breezy with strong northwest winds in a couple places in the Shire. 8. That's why I say 10. Thursday, mainly cloudy and breezy morning with some patchy light rain, dry and bright in the afternoon with winds becoming light. 17 tomorrow. That's not what the goggly box says. Friday to Sunday, the outlook is rather unsettled. I guess the Mystic's globe wasn't working. Showers or longer spells of rain at times, but also some drier and brighter interludes. I expect to see Zoltan. I do. I expect to see Zoltan. I mean, I just look what Zoltan did to Tom Hanks in Big. Because that was the name of the machine.
1: Yes, no, I knew that part. I don't think I've actually seen Big.
0: Well, I'm old.
1: Maybe I have.
0: Oh, yeah, but it's old.
1: It's not the best or most moralistically right of stories.
0: Technically
1: speaking.
0: There are worse.
1: Hold on.
0: There are absolutely worse ones than that. But that's what the Met Office is, and I say let's take it with a grain of salt.

0: Well, I'm not even going to say anything about this song. I'll let you do it.
1: Have I told you about my love and appreciation for Tom Waits? That was Tom Waits with Way Down in the Hole from 1987's Frank's Wild Years, a.k.a. Well, sorry, the song Way Down in the Hole is a.k.a. the theme song for a.k.a. the greatest TV show of all time, in my opinion. Maybe not the greatest TV show of all time. The greatest cop show of all time, a.k.a. The Wire.
0: Yeah.
1: Thank you very much.
0: That oh, no, Dab.
1: I got whiplash.
0: The reaction was absolutely priceless. Genuinely, it's one of the rare times I wouldn't mind a camera in the studio just for that. Because that would have been, that genuinely would have been worth it. And
1: it's just the strings hit in the first part. And I went right just, back. I'm like, I know this.
0: Quite frankly, it would have been a totally memeable moment. Absolutely, absolutely love that. 99.8 Shmoo FM, DAB and online at shmoo.org.uk/FM. This is Trans-Canada Cruise Control. I am Steph. It was Connor that actually gave the information on that last song, and the reaction was absolutely priceless. I cannot help but enjoy that. 16 degrees in Aberdeen, 23 degrees in Calgary. And you know what? I'm not sure which place I'd rather be in at the moment. Because I'm looking at 23. Well, no, I'm looking at 23 up to 26. When I was in temperatures much hovering slightly warmer than that to start with, I didn't handle that very well.
1: I'll find ways. It'll be fine.
0: The return to Scotland and the acclimatization that took place, it's taken hold. And I think it is making a significant difference to me. And I'm not quite sure if I like that or not. Because I used to like warm temperatures. I did. I used to like being in 32, 33, 34. I was quite happy with that.
1: Used to be happy with that.
0: Yeah, and therein lies the key. Oh. So 16 here. Spots of rain. It's now saying 59% precipitation. And the humidity is up to 85%, and it's fractionally windier than it was when we started a couple of hours ago. But only fractionally. So I guess we take that for what it is and go, uh-huh, okay, great. I'm quite happy with that. I genuinely have no idea how else to look at that. I just don't know. But believe it or not, we're basically out of time.
1: Yeah, flew past again.
0: Yeah, no, it's the 2 hours absolutely fly by. 2 hours absolutely fly by. And that seems to be the case on Trans-Canada Cruise Control. Time capsule as well.
1: Yes.
0: I mean, let's face it, the 2 hours go.
1: Time flies when you have fun, apparently. There's a phrase I've heard.
0: Yeah, I've heard that. And I do my level best to put it to the test as often as possible. Back again next Wednesday.
1: Yes.
0: For Cruise Control. Monday morning for Time Capsule.
1: Mm-hmm.
0: And who knows what the Wheel of My Misfortune is going to bring next week.
1: And also apologies in advance for anyone who does not like my part, because it's me for another hour. The Infinite Playlist is on next. And I have I say mid-year very loosely, because I know we're like in the almost fourth quarter. But I have a 2026 year review of songs from albums I've really enjoyed. And albums I really enjoyed as well, and an interesting mix, which may include Shania Twain, The Rolling Stones, Bill Murray, and Thundercat, to name a few.
0: Do you know what? That's a nice plug. Taking us out is this.

0: From the Sky News Centre at 7, a former neo-Nazi with previous convictions for anti-Semitism has withdrawn as a Conservative candidate in local elections in Somerset next year. But Reform UK says it beggars belief that Joshua Bonehill Payne will advise the party on radicalisation instead. Labour peer Baroness Berger, who was the target of some of his abuse previously, has called his new role an insult. The Prime Minister's deputy, Louise Hay, says she must be listened to.
1: She was subject to the most horrific racially aggravated harassment, and she's spoken very powerfully about the trauma that she experienced. The judge said it was difficult to imagine a worse case of racially aggravated harassment.
0: A 35-year-old man's been remanded into custody after appearing at Forfar Sheriff Court charged with murdering a 9-year-old girl. Minnie Merriman was found with serious injuries at an industrial estate in Arbroath early on Monday. Police are describing a multiple stabbing in London's Covent Garden earlier as an isolated mental health-related incident. Two men are still receiving treatment for injuries that are said not to be life-changing or threatening. One woman's been arrested. The Met Police marksman who shot dead Chris Carver will not face disciplinary proceedings. It previously cleared Martin Blake of murdering the 24-year-old during a vehicle stop in 2022. Campaigners call it a disgrace, but the country's top officer, Sir Mark Rowley, welcomes the move.
2: It is unacceptable that if you're prepared to run towards danger, that you should have your life turned upside down for years and years of unacceptable scrutiny in a process that should take weeks, not years.
0: The Foreign Secretary said to have discussed Europe taking on a greater role in its own security in his first meeting with his American counterpart. They also talked about the Iran war. And Newcastle have announced the appointment of Matthias Jeisler as the club's new head coach. He replaces Eddie Howe, who...
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Hello, and welcome to yet another episode of the Infinite Playlist. My name is Connor, this is Shmoo 99.8 FM, and on this evening's show, I am doing a, I was going to say mid-year review, but mid-year would be June-ish, review of albums from 2026 that I've been listening to a lot more recently, the past few weeks, trying to catch up with my backlog of albums that I have to listen to from this year, because I've got quite a lot. So kicking this off first today was Flea with Thinking About You from his album Honora. So Honora is Flea of Red Hot Chili Peppers fame, his debut solo album, which consists of a handful of original songs and then a bunch of covers. Thinking About You is an original song from Frank Ocean. If you've heard the show before in any way, shape or form, or if you know me in any way, shape or form, you know I love Frank Ocean, so I was pleasantly surprised to hear this, and I think it's a beautiful cover and a complete instrumental, mostly just bass and trumpet, which is the basis for Flea making this album in the first place, was him just wanting to go back to his first love, which was trumpet instead of bass. It's a really interesting album, I do recommend it. Nick Cave features on it, Tom York features on it, there's a Maggot Brain cover from Funkadelic, which is actually really good. Wichita Lineman is the cover from Glen Campbell, which features Nick Cave, which is also really good, and it's completely worth checking out, I do recommend. So much like most Infinite Playlist shows, I will not be telling you what comes up next, but there's quite a mix and contrast of styles throughout this entire thing. One or two bands have already been played this year. Some of the more recent shows I've had a few bands from this, because they played at 2000 Trees, which is a festival I attended a few weeks ago, so they have been played before. Maybe one or two debuts, I think I can see like at least three debuts, not on radio in general, obviously that would be mental, but for Infinite Playlist purposes there will be a handful of debutantes this evening on this show. So Flea kicking us off first. Up next is This Little Day.

So up next on the Infinite Playlist and making their debut, it was Shania Twain with Faded Blue Jeans. There was a secondary voice on the back of it. Could you guess who it was? No, let me tell you. It was Josh Homme. Josh Homme is the lead singer and creative force behind Queens of the Stone Age, and Shania Twain's new album is called Little Miss Twain. It's the first Shania Twain album I've probably listened to since Come On Over, which was 1997, and this is 2026, so that's quite a while. I loved Come On Over. Like, my dad played it a lot in the car, and it was on TV like all the time. Like, that don't impress me much, man. I feel like we were on TV like all the time, and I'm pretty sure That Don't Impress Me Much is the reason why I like wearing leopard print stuff quite a lot, for reasons, obviously. But yeah, Shania Twain making her debut on the Infinite Playlist on Shmoo 99.8 FM. Been a long time since I've probably listened to, like, I've not listened to any of like Shania's new stuff in years, but I have been, like, I wouldn't say, like, I'm not a massive fan by any means, but I really enjoy her voice, and like, I've actually really enjoyed this album, surprisingly enough. It was just on a whim I decided to add it to my big collection of albums from this year, and listening to it over the weekend, I listened to it a few times and I really, really enjoyed it. There's a few features on it, not too many. Tanya Tucker's one, which I really like as well, and the War and Treaty are another featured artist on it. I have no idea who they are, but it is highly recommend. I do highly recommend listening to Little Miss Twain. If you're not a country fan, don't bother, because you won't like it. I completely understand the country is an acquired taste. It's not the most popular of genres, well, not in the UK anyway, but there's a lot of people who do enjoy country music, and this one is definitely worth checking out. And now up next, bit of a contrast.

that one. That one just ended. Up next on the Infant Playlist on Shmoo 99.8 FM was Thunderwave from Thundercat featuring Willow. Willow of Whip My Hair Back and Forth fame. And then more recently for me, Wait A Minute, which was an absolute banger. Willow also has a new album out, which I actually really enjoyed, but I haven't added anything to this playlist yet. Well, I've added it to my 2026 albums release list, but I haven't put it on this show. But like that could change by the end of the year. I'll probably do a year recap in December, and Willow Smith by all means could be on it. But Distracted from Thundercat is his most recent album. It's fantastic. Thundercat is a bass playing virtuoso, an excellent bass player, really, really funny. I really like Thundercat. Distracted features Tame Impala. It's got Mac Miller, who passed away a few years ago. Thundercat and Mac Miller were very, very close friends, so it was a very pleasant surprise to see that Mac Miller had a featured verse. Oh, well, it's actually, he's mostly through the song from She Knows Too Much, which is excellent, and I think I have played that before, heavily edited albeit, but still very, very good. Little Yachty and Flying Lotus are on a song. A$AP Rocky's on a song. The Lemon Twigs, I'm not sure of. Channel Trez, I'm not sure of either. And then Willow, who is also on it. But yeah, Distracted is very, very good. It's a lot funkier than that one. That one's a bit more, I wouldn't say somber, but a bit more downbeat and played and a bit more ambient, I guess, than the rest of them. And I got had the privilege, the pleasure, the honour of seeing Thundercat live this year, because I've been wanting to see him live for years. And I took my nephew and his partner down. It was great. The venue was weird. It was the first time I'd ever been in the Usher Hall. I don't think the Usher Hall was the correct venue for a Thundercat to be in my opinion. Like, I think it would have been better suited to like the Playhouse, or even better like the Battlelands or something, or Liquid Rooms. If it was in the Liquid Rooms, I probably would have cried with joy, because it would have been excellent. It was great anyway. Like, it was a great show. Like, don't get me wrong. In my opinion, like, because I seen him the first time, him doing all the noodling and super fast bass stuff, and the interplay with the drummer, because the drummer, I can't remember his name, but the drummer was class, who was playing on this tour. Absolutely excellent, and their interplay and their improvisation was really, really good, as well as the keyboards as well, who was doing a handful of other instruments as well. Not guitar in sight. But yeah, was excellent. Well, I look forward to seeing him again. I would have preferred to have heard like more songs, because there's a lot of Thundercat's back catalogue that I really, really like. And don't get me wrong, I really like the new album. It was interesting hearing the songs ahead of time as well, because the tour was before this album came out. So I really enjoyed it. I'm well excited to see him again. I don't know when that will be. Knowing me, it'll probably be like another 8 years or something, because it's been like 20 years since I've seen Arctic Monkeys, and I haven't seen them since, and they've toured God knows many times, and they're currently on break, so I probably won't see them for like another 10 years when they do a reunion tour to get the money back in, obviously. But yeah, Thundercat, highly recommend if you like the hip-hops in any way, shape or form, or if you like interest in bass play, if you like funky music, highly recommend Thundercat. Thundercat is ace. He's a lot of fun. If you can watch some of his interviews online, I highly recommend it, because he is hilarious. He is really, really funny. In particular, like his episode of The Cave with Kenny Beats, which is like a YouTube series where Kenny Beats, who's a hip-hop producer, would get like a special guest in for the week. They'd work on a song for like half an hour or something, if that, and then like just record it and put it out. Not often like on a proper musical platform, because some of the samples couldn't get cleared, or like whatever they were talking about was really silly. Mark Rebley is on it. Freddie Gibbs is on it. There's a bunch of rappers on it that's great. I don't like Little Yachty. His episode was terrible. Skip that one. Zach Fox is an episode for sure. Really funny. Very unhinged, as is Zach Fox. And that's, yeah, pretty on brand, basically, for it. Do recommend Thundercat. I recommend the Kenny Beats Cave series if you're a fan of hip-hop, or if you like watching people do like behind-the-scenes music stuff. It's really good. It's really funny as well. Do recommend. So up next, yet another contrast, kind of. This, I would probably not as big a contrast between like as like going in from Flea into Shania Twain into Thundercat, but here we are.

Up next on the Infinite playlist on Shmoo 99.8 FM, and making their third appearance, I think, on the Infinite playlist, was Alex Cameron with Standing Man from his newest album, Late to Set, which I've only listened to this weekend, and I really, really, really enjoyed it. I actually really like Alex Cameron's output of work. I was a big fan of Oxy Music, which I only really listened to last year, which I was a bit late to because it came out in 2022, but like I'm late to a lot of, like a lot. There's a lot of albums I'm late to. I'm getting there eventually. I think the first one I had was Running Out of Luck, which has Brandon Flowers from The Killers on it, from Force Witness, which came out in 2017, where I actually got recommended to me, not personally, obviously, from Anthony Fantano, when I actually watched his reviews with some consistency. And I don't really care anymore because I'm my own person, etc., etc. But Alex Cameron is really, really good. I think he's a great lyricist. Very, very sleazy characters, very sleazy kind of songs. Not the most pure hearted of characters does Alex Cameron portray. Like, you know, but he does that quite a lot. It's like a lot of like concept-y character driven stuff, and not a lot of like his actual experiences and stuff, but like covers quite a lot of like modern things, like on like being online too much, toxic masculinity to an extent, and just yeah, things like that. I think he's really good. A very interesting songwriter, very interesting song styles. Like they're quite, I don't say timeless is like the correct thing, but he hits like a lot of like different eras and uses different things. Like for example, for Standing Man, I get a big there's a T-Rex song that like from Mark Bowen that is in the background of that one. And I don't think it's by a gong. What is it? It's one of the other ones. It's one of the ones that like that guitar riff in the background like reminded me of that. But yeah, I do recommend Alex Cameron if you're a singer-songwriter fan, or if you enjoyed that. His back catalogue is really good. Force Witness is a great album. Oxy Music is a great album. There is another album between that called Miami Memory, and as I said like a minute ago, not listened to that one yet, so I've got a lot of catching up to do. But yeah, again, highly recommend Alex Cameron. It's a very good song, singer-songwriter. Interesting music overall, in general, blah blah blah blah blah, etc. etc. Now, I have no apologies for this, but I'm playing them again. This is happening. Enjoy.

Yeah. Connor, we've heard this band so much over the past few weeks. I don't care. I love Mariachi El Bronx. It's Mariachi El Bronx again from Mariachi El Bronx 4. They've named all their albums Mariachi El Bronx, and it kind of works. But that was Songbird from Mariachi El Bronx 4. I promise I'm taking a break from Mariachi El Bronx. I will avoid trying to play them for the next wee while. But again, no promises for that at all. But it could. I'll make an attempt. There will be an attempt. Mariachi El Bronx, I've talked about numerous times over the past month at least. Like, I've played them way too much, to be fair. But I really enjoy them. I love the vibe overall. It's great. If you want something different, Mariachi El Bronx is the one for you. Like, they are very, very the great songs. Some great songs. There's one of the albums, Melodic Music 1 and 2. They're like, I don't think they're all covers. I think it's like a handful of like originals and then a bunch of covers as well. But the covers are excellent, and they're just excellent in general. I love the vibe of it. It's so much fun. It's so cool. I love mariachi music. I just think it's great. Sick. Absolutely enjoy it. Highly recommend. Easily one of my favorite albums so far this year. It's very hard to pick like a contender because I've got quite a few actually. Like, my top five is quite mixy matchy, just now. I'm chopping and changing between a handful of them. There's one or two of them I might play next that are also in there. Top 10's probably a bit more open for the rest of it so far. But Mariachi El Bronx 4 is banging.

Yes, you're absolutely right. That was an American Eagle in the middle of that song, or towards the end, but it's actually a Falcon. Bill Murray making yet another appearance on the Infinite Playoffs. I hope it wasn't this one I played the last time. I can't actually remember. I did play something from this album, which is called Kinda Hard. Bill Murray making yet another appearance on Shmoo 99.8 FM. More Than Hate is the name of that song. Kinda Hard is an absolute banger of an album. It's fantastic. I was really happy. Me and some friends went to see Bill Murray live this year in the Barrowlands. I love going to the Barrows. It's one of my favourite venues in the entirety of the whole entire world. I do love the Barrows, but they were ace. They were a lot of fun. Great songs all together. It's, yeah, like a really interesting blend of styles in Bill Murray. It's spelled B-I-L-M-U-R-I. I'll say it every time just for distinguish, because every time I say Bill Murray in full, like, everyone looks at me like, what? Bill Murray does music? I think he does. I think he did at some point. The comedian from, you know, like Caddyshack, Ghostbusters, etc, etc. But yes, this is a completely different sort of vibe overall. Johnny Frank is the lead person, like the creative force behind Bill Murray. Was in Attack Attack when he was very young, and is now doing Bill Murray for the past couple of years, and I really enjoy a lot of what they do. It might be a bit too much for some people, because, like, again, it's a lot of contrast in styles, very different sort of thing. It's very poppy. Like, they're, like, a lot of the lyrical, yeah, like, the lyrical stuff is, like, I would say relatively poppy in a certain way, but also really metal at the same time. And it just, I think, like, the contrast and the blend of different styles that are involved in what Bill Murray doing, what Johnny Frank is doing with Bill Murray, is very interesting. And Kinda Hard is a great album. American Motorsports is a great album as well. There's just a lot of really great songs. I do really, really recommend Bill Murray. Again, B-I-L-M-U-R-I instead of B-I-L-L-M-U-R-R-A-Y. It is not the actor, okay? Okay? Sick.

Oh, yeah? How was that for a contrast in styles? I do apologise for the whiplash, but welcome to my head. Making theirs... that's nothing, actually. No, that's not a debut. I think Bruno Mars has been on before, but making a reappearance in some way, shape, or form. I've either played Uptown Funk or 24 Karat Magic, because I really, really like those. It may shock you after some of the songs played before here that I like Bruno Mars, but I actually think Bruno Mars is a really good singer-songwriter. Well, I think he's a really good artist, just in general. I think he makes some good bangers. And The Romantic is his newest album, which I really enjoyed. And I Just Might is the name of the song, which is probably, like, super massive, I'd imagine. Like, I'm pretty sure that's probably got quite a lot of plays on it. What else we got? 500 million. Yeah, that's... yeah. What was the last one? Kind of hard. More Than Hate has got 50 million. That's actually surprisingly high. I thought that'd have a lot less. But yeah, Bruno Mars... probably like more well known than the vast majority of the artists I've played before. Probably, I think Shania Twain's probably the only arguably bigger artist than that. But yeah, again, I really enjoy some of Bruno Mars' songs. I love Silk Sonic, but then I absolutely love Anderson .Paak. I'm a massive fan of Andy .Paak. He is fantastic, and Silk Sonic is a great album, by the way. Absolutely excellent. If you want something kind like it's more, I would say more R&B and hip hop-y. Like funky as well to a degree, is Silk Sonic. I do like it's worth checking out just in general. Like, I don't care if you don't like some stuff. Silk Sonic is class. Great songs, great vocals all round, great bars, really good hooks as well, and just great instrumentation all round. I do recommend it. But yes, Bruno Mars on the Infinite Playlist. Either their first, I don't think it's a debut, but I can't go through all the other shows I've had and try and find out, because I'll be there for days. But yeah, Bruno Mars, Infinite Playlist, Shmoo, 98.8 FM, etc., etc.

So making their second appearance on the Infant Playlist on Shmoo 99.8 FM in as many weeks, I think, because they were on recently. They were on the 2000 Trees playlist, the 2000 Trees Festival review show. That was Football Head with Comforting from the album Weight of the Truth. Very, very good album. I've been listening to it quite a lot recently. They were excellent live. My friend Nick has been banging on about Football Head for months now, and I'm now understanding it. Big, like, early 2000s, mid-2000s sort of alternative rock sort of vibes, but big riffs, good choruses, and just a good all-round, like, alternative rock, if that's what you want to call it. But Football Head, all one word, Weight of the Truth. I think this is their second album, because there's on Spotify, it has three albums written down, but, like, the other one's definitely an EP because it's, like, seven songs long, and that's not an album, in my opinion. But, like, I could be wrong. But, yeah, it's up for debate. But, yeah, Football Head, Infinite Playlist on Shmoo 99.8 FM. Another bit of a contrast from Bill Murray and Bruno Mars to something again, any heavier. You're in for a bit of a rest. There's no whiplash on the next one. The next one is also a bit heavy as well. Not super duper heavy. So, like, I will give you a heads up in advance if I'm playing something super heavy, because I know not everyone's into super heavy metal as much as I am. So, enjoy.

Okay, very quickly, because I am rapidly running out of time. But that was Atreyu with Death Rattle from The End Is Not The End, the brand new album. I have not listened to Atreyu in about 15 years, album-wise speaking, because I actually have quite a few Atreyu songs on the Infinite Playlist. But The Curse in 2004 was banging. Lead Sails and Paper Anchors in 2007 was banging. A Death Grip on Yesterday was alright, but X's and O's is an absolute banger of a song. Pleasantly surprised that Atreyu's new album was really, really good. I just listened to it on a whim and kind of had a similar experience with Alien Art Farm a few years ago when their like The Last Dance was absolutely sick. I wouldn't say it's up there like the same sort of quality, but I actually really enjoyed Atreyu. So if you were an Atreyu fan and you fancy a bit of nostalgia, the End Is Not The End is worth your time, absolutely. So quite quickly, on to the next song. Again, another contrast. Sorry, or not sorry, either one.

Second to last on the Infinite Playlist on Shmoo 99.8 FM was a cover of Amy Winehouse's You Know I'm No Good by The Rolling Stones from their newest album, Foreign Tongues. Yes, you heard that correct. New album from The Rolling Stones. They're still putting out albums after all these years. A power to them for continuing to do stuff. I haven't actually listened to a proper new one of theirs in ages. In full transparency, I actually haven't listened to the rest of Foreign Tongues. I just wanted to hear that. But I was just really surprised to see You Know I'm No Good as a cover on the album. So I listened to that because it was really, really good. And I really enjoyed it because I really like Fade Back to Black from Amy Winehouse. One of the great modern voices. And yeah, it's actually really good. I actually really enjoyed that cover. The harmonica in the background, the instrumentation of it, they went for the cover is really good. And Mick Jagger's performance of the song is actually really good. It's obviously nothing compared to Amy Winehouse, but like Amy Winehouse is a very unique voice. But yes, thank you very much for spending an hour of your time with me again. Apologies or no apologies, probably no apologies for the bamboozlement of different genres. But yeah, if you weren't a fan of the super heavy stuff, understandable, it's fine. But there was a lot of styles and a lot of different genres covered in a very quick period of time. Stay hydrated, get your jackets back on because the weather's beginning to fade away. Stay moisturised, etc., etc. Apologies if you've had to put up with me for 3 hours if you've listened to Trans-Canadian Highway as well and then had to put up with my nonsense for another hour. But yes, Taking Us Out, I will tell you, is probably the favourite album of the year so far. But it's Jay Buchanan, the lead singer of Rival Sons, with his album Weapons of Beauty and the song The Great Divide. Take care. Goodbye.

0: From the Sky News Centre at 8, a man who served time in prison for anti-Semitism has pulled out of the race to become a Tory councillor. Instead, Joshua Bonehill Payne has been made an advisor to the Conservative leader on tackling radicalisation. Reform UK says that beggars belief. A man's appeared in court charged with murder following the death of a 9-year-old girl found injured in Arbroath. Her family have called her absolutely incredible and beautiful. Stevie Shillinglaw reports.
1: Minnie Merriman died in hospital after being discovered just after midnight on Monday at the Elliott Industrial Estate. She's from West Yorkshire and is believed to have been camping with her family. It's understood she knew the man who this afternoon appeared in the dock accused of her murder. Christopher Rice, who's 35 and from Wakefield, made no plea and was remanded into custody. He's due to appear again within 8 days.
0: Police are treating the stabbing of 4 men in central London as a mental health-related incident. 2 of those hurt are in hospital with injuries described as not life-threatening. A woman's been arrested. A watchdog has dropped disciplinary proceedings against the police officer who fatally shot Chris Carber. Martin Blake was cleared of murdering the 24-year-old when officers tried to stop his car in 2022 in South London. The IOPC stopped pursuing the case following a government decision to change regulations around police use of force. Temi Mwale from the Justice for Chris Carber campaign says that's a worrying move.
2: It's clear, as there's never been a successful murder prosecution, there's very rarely even unlawful killing verdicts at inquests, that this country is unwilling to really hold police accountable when they use lethal force and when they take people's lives.
0: 100,000 people have put their names down for a ride in a robo-taxi in London, and the cars have now got their minicab licences. Passengers could be picked up later this summer. And Matthias Jeisler has been confirmed as the new manager of Newcastle United. He joins from Saudi Club.
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0: All right, so we just listened to Sacrifice by Black Sharif, and this is one of the legends in the music industry in Ghana, West Africa, and beyond. And if you just tuned in, this is the Afro Vibes right here on Shimo 99.8 FM. And I'm here with a very good friend. It's been so many years and good to see her once again. It's a big reunion. And that is after another friend also came up here to Aberdeen. And so I'm happy to welcome you to Shmu and also to Aberdeen. Priscilla?
1: Steve-o! Steve-o!
0: I think, yes. We would have to... This take a long time, but anyways, you're going to enjoy this. But it's a surprise that you are in Aberdeen, and I was happy when I got that phone call that you'll be showing up over here. And you're welcome once again. This is our beautiful city, and my first question, what's your impression so far?
1: Oh my God, it's beautiful and grey.
0: Mm.
1: I don't know how grey can be beautiful, but it's beautiful and grey. I love it.
0: Oh, thank you. Thank you. Yeah. Well, this is a granite city. It's known as the granite city for a reason. And so it's good that you have had a feel so far. Yes. And you're also having a good time. So a quick one. I know, I wasn't sure if I was going to mention that or you do that yourself. But I know you are coming all the way from... another part of this world, and I would say surprisingly we are just separated by the North Sea. So
1: yes.
0: You are from Norway, and so can you tell us any differences you've seen so far? What's anything you want to highlight in terms of experience in Aberdeen, and also Aberdeen, I would say, representing Scotland and
1: yes.
0: Norway. So if you can tell us a little bit about your experiences so far, differences you like to note.
1: Yes. I would say number one, I love Aberdeen. No jokes.
0: Mm.
1: Everybody told me when I was coming, I was like, oh, it's just like Norway. Because I live in Stavanger, Norway, and it rains every day.
0: Wow.
1: Every day. And luckily, I've not had any rains. Mm. I've not used my umbrella. So, yes.
0: Okay.
1: I love that.
0: Well, and the weather over here could also surprise you, but go on. Yes, you are listening to your experience.
1: So at least I'm good.
0: Okay.
1: I think the first thing that I realized is the difference is when it comes to your transportation system.
0: Okay.
1: Mm-hmm. Yes. The first thing I got was your double-decker buses.
0: Okay.
1: I was like, oh, that's cool. I've heard of it, but I've seen it now.
0: Okay.
1: So, yeah, that's good.
0: Okay.
1: You are driving on the left or right. I don't know where you are driving anymore. What?
0: Well, in terms of lanes, you're on the left. In terms of the wheels, they are on the right, actually.
1: Exactly. I'm like, what is happening here? Did someone make a mistake?
0: Well, this is us. We are unique. And this is how we do it.
1: Yes. I was like, what? Okay. Oh. I don't know if someone has seen this, but still on the system, you have very good deals.
0: Okay.
1: In my opinion.
0: Okay.
1: So I went to Montrose for some time. And it was a very good deal, the train.
0: Okay.
1: You can get in and out for a cheaper price. I thought that was really cool. I don't think it's something... No, I know you don't get that in Norway.
0: Okay.
1: You pay the same if you go and come. But I got it quite cheap.
0: Oh, okay.
1: Yeah.
0: For the day, okay.
1: Yeah, so...
0: Wow.
1: I thought that was good. Because I think going to Montrose was £19, is it?
0: Okay.
1: And
0: By train,
1: okay. Yes. And then to and fro was £23.
0: Mm.
1: I was like, cool.
0: Okay.
1: So, yeah, that was something I realized. It was good. Yeah.
0: Mm.
1: And your number plates.
0: Okay.
1: What is happening?
0: I'll have to get an expert on that. A subject matter expert on that. But
1: what is happening with you? First one I saw, I thought, why are some people having yellow number plates and some people having white?
0: At the back and white and on the front, okay.
1: It was later that I realized that, it was the same car. It has white on the front and then yellow at the back. What? I've never seen that anywhere else. And I've been to places. So I was like, that's... Yeah. But one other good thing, people smile a lot.
0: Mm.
1: It feels like home.
0: Mm.
1: Everybody's happy, everybody's kind. Mm.
0: Boy Farmer coming from Germany as well also said the same thing. It's a big compliment, I think, because it is true that people would smile at you and easily. Not that they are faking it, but this is part of the culture as well. And, yeah. Well, if we just tuned in, this is Afro Vibes. It's about the culture and the vibes. And at this point, we have Priscilla over here. It's always nice when you have a reunion with people you have been with or, I mean, stayed with at some part or in some part of the world together. And you happen to find them along your journey in life again. And so I'm happy to have this session. Once you are done with your differences, before we wrap things up for this chat, what we'll do is that we're going to look at some of the songs, you know, we used to enjoy back, back in those days when we were in high school, and would probably put them up because I remember that in high school, because it was in the same year, right? Yeah, same year in school, high school, but you were in a girl's school, I was in a boy's school.
1: Yeah.
0: And I think most of the guys, I think Farmer came also the same. And only a few had, you know, big shout out to Alfred and Vika and Co. Yeah, they were in a mid school. Yeah, but yes. I mean, you would never get me in a boys' school, a single sex school. And so, just on the back of the color coding for the cast. So, I've got my subject matter experts on it, and it's for safety and visibility.
1: Okay.
0: Yeah, when it comes to that. So, I think it's just an extra touch to make sure that people are safe and they're able to determine which car is facing them in terms of traveling.
1: Oh,
0: so, you know, if you spot a particular color. So, I'm just looking it up and just thought to share.

0: do your bus stops face the opposite? Like,
1: well, once again, I think at this point I need to borrow a lawyer.
0: Why am I facing the walkway when I'm taking a bus?
1: Actually, some also do face and some have their backs. So I'm going to show you a few around, but as to whether it was selected or it was intentional or whatever it is, I have no idea. I have no answer for you now, but hopefully I can get you something soon. But yes, well, that was a good observation anyway.
0: I thought that's a lot of differences. Even though not too much, but
1: All right. Any other difference? I mean, so far, I know you've not really been to places that, I mean, we are planned to visit. You've not been there yet, but anyways, this is Aberdeen once again, and I'm hoping that you're going to enjoy the rest of your time over here.
0: Yeah.
1: And hopefully we'll also come visit and have a feel
0: please.
1: Of
0: come.
1: Norway as well. But
0: come,
1: it's good.
0: Come.
1: Once you are back there, please do let people know that this is 99.8 FM. And it's all about the culture and the vibes. A lot of things happening. They can always stream online. We have our website. You can always listen online. So please, this episode is going to go out. And so people would have to tune in. We are hoping that we'll get some numbers from Norway.
0: Yes, so I am glued. Everybody that knows me is glued.
1: Well,
0: don't worry, on
1: behalf of the Shumo management, I'm honored to confirm on you this ambassadorial title. So you go to tell people about Shumo.
0: Yeah,
1: this is how we do it. It's just a warm place and friendly place, and I always love it.
0: I love the people. People are kind. People are smiling. Mm. They offered us biscuits and cup of tea.
1: We'll have to go and enjoy. Yeah.
0: Yes. I love it here.
1: So, a quick one. What are some of the songs that comes to mind, I mean, when it comes to back in high school? You know, some of the days that I remember, I wasn't really into music, but as soon as you hear the song or the track playing, you have to rush to the hall. You have to rush to the hall wherever you are. And that Saturday night, you need to rush to the hall because either guys are going to mount the stage to dance and showcase their dancing skills. Others are coming to rap and so on.
0: Yes.
1: I think those were the fun days. Those were fun days. So what are some of the songs that come to mind that you enjoy? I remember we had DC Turn Up by Kaki during that time, if you remember.
0: Which song is that one?
1: So DC Turn Up, that...
0: Sing a bit for us.
1: You know when they can't sing it, when you put it on the spot, it's gonna be
0: sing a bit for us.
1: Okay.
0: Yes.
1: Put on a swag on, come join me in DC.
0: Hey, I think that one is your boys' school.
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0: clocked into Afro Vibes with Steve right here on Shmoo FM.
1: That's one. And then another one that comes to mind is those time simple. I think I can sing a line of that.
2: Yes.
1: I don't know.
2: Go, let's go. Go.
1: Baby, they be me too much.
3: It's try me to be a dimple.
1: I think I'll mess out the lyrics if you want to go. But yeah, those are some of the songs.
2: Baby, I'm loving your eyes. My girls, me and the bingo. Hey, that's a good song.
1: I'm saying bye-bye.
2: I never leave you single.
1: So we're going to play that as well.
2: That is a good song.

0: That is it.
1: And I remember there was also
0: there's ASEM ASEM over that. Wow, wow. They got it very child.
1: Yeah. And then
0: that's a new song.
1: Yeah. What song again? I'm trying to remember a few ones that were hit back in the days. I think what about the Keche duo for them? I don't know if there was a hit song during the time. But I remember EL and all those guys.
2: Yes,
1: but the songs are not really coming to mind. I think, well, no worries at all. But I think Guru
0: had some songs.
1: Guru, yeah. Yeah.
0: Oh, something about Trotro. Is it Trotro?
1: It could also be.
0: It's a bass. I forgot that.
1: That could be. And then I'm looking at, there was this guy, he was one of our school fathers, right?
0: Okay.
1: Anytime I thought he's coming from the bathroom or the bathhouse, he holds his bucket and he's singing. he sings his Sasa Superina Sasa.
0: Yeah.
1: Angelina
0: ni makuta. Chigobe. Angelina Kobeto. I don't know if I'm speaking the right gum, but that was a good song.

0: And then there was Shoddy. Also by Pryor.
1: Oh, okay. I don't remember. I don't remember that.
0: Oh, come on.
1: And you know, we had this Azonto, you know, Sakodie.
0: Yes.
1: I'm trying to get a name, but there was this Azonto song. No, we really had fun
0: days.
1: I mean, I don't know what the enjoyment, but anyways, we have Kakalika now, and talking about Kakalika, it's really one of the hits.
0: Kakalika,
1: Kakalika. I think so far. Good. Well, we'll take a break, and when we are back, we'll continue with the show. And this is the Afro Vibes right here on Shimona 9.8 FM.
0: Steve-o!
1: I'm here with a wonderful friend, and it's been years together, and so
0: yes.
1: back during our bachelors, and so it's good to have you back after so many years, and welcome once again from Norway.
0: Thank you, Steve-o. Thank you for hosting me.
1: No worries at all. You're always welcome. And this is Shmu. Please, when you get back to Norway, let them know that this is Shmu. They need to tune in every time.
0: Yes.
1: We have so many shows lined up from Mondays to into the weekend, you know, throughout. You're going to enjoy. And so we'll take a short break when you're back. We'll wrap up. And then, this is Afro Vibes once again. And stay tuned. We'll be right back.

0: You're locked into Afro Vibes with Steve, right here on Shmoo FM.
1: All right. So welcome back, and this is the Afro Vibes right here on Shmoo 99.8 FM. And I've been here with my lovely friend, Priscilla from Norway. We go way back. I'm good to have you in here, and I'm hoping that you enjoy the rest of your stay here in Aberdeen. And please, it should not be your last. This is your new home now, so... I wonder why you come. This is Shmoo. This is how we do it. And this is the Afro Vibes once again with
0: Thanks,
1: me.
0: Steve.
1: Yes.
0: Thanks, Steve.
1: And so your final words, anything to share? And then you can give your quick shout outs to folks. Go for it. Shoot.
0: Yeah, I would just like to say I would visit Aberdeen a lot. Mm. People are very, very nice. It feels like home. It feels like Ghana. Everybody's smiling. Mm. Yeah, so that's nice. That's a good culture to keep up. Yeah.
1: All right.
0: Okay. Yeah, and I would just give a quick shout out to all my lovely friends. Mm. Yes. Quick shout outs to Mr. Obobisa, number one. Mm. And to Salma, to Kweku, to Alfred, to you, Steve, to Solomon, to Gideon.
1: Mm. And Vika.
0: Which people again? So many people.
1: So many. Yeah. You know yourselves. If you are listening.
0: Big love from us.
1: Yeah, all protocol observed. Or everyone has been acknowledged. By that matter, and so any song you would want to listen to for the last as part of wrapping up the show, any song you want to go with Kakalika, or you have any other song?
0: Well, actually, I like this new song from Kofi Kinata.
1: For the Black
0: Stars. Fire.
1: Oh, absolutely. We pleasure. So I'm going to put that up.
0: And that is a very nice song.
1: So we're going to leave you with that song by Kofi Kinata. And hopefully you stay tuned. And also you join us every Wednesday from 8 to 10 p.m. And also if you want to share your emails with me, and also for you to have, if you have any shout outs to give on the Afro Vibes as you are listening, would welcome that. And you can send your emails to afrovibes@shmoo.org.uk, and I'll be happy to read them out. And this is Steve, and it's been a lovely time, a wonderful session, Afro Vibes with Priscilla from Norway. And it's been a lovely discussion over here, a good catching up, reunion after so many years. And so if you are listening, wherever you are, and you know that I've met with you before, I have been in school with you before, please, it's your sign, it's your time to come over to Aberdeen. We are happy to host you here. So if you are listening, wherever you are, please do come visit Aberdeen, and especially Shmoo 99.8 FM. And so thank you so much, Priscilla, for coming.
0: Thanks, Steve, for having me.
1: All the best as well. Best wishes. Even as you go back to Norway, we wish you the best, and hopefully we see you back here. Well, peace out. And this is the Afro Vibes. See
0: you again. Thank you, Steve. Thank you. See you soon. Bye.

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1: 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I have to say, it's utterly extraordinary.
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0: From the Sky News Centre at 10, a former neo-Nazi with previous convictions for anti-Semitism has withdrawn as a Conservative candidate in local elections in Somerset next year. But Reform UK says it beggars belief that Joshua Bonehill Payne will advise the party on radicalisation instead. Labour peer Baroness Berger, who was the target of some of his abuse previously, has called his new role an insult. The Prime Minister's deputy, Louise Hay, says she must be listened to.
1: She was subject to the most horrific racially aggravated harassment, and she's spoken very powerfully about the trauma that she experienced. The judge said it was difficult to imagine a worse case of racially aggravated harassment.
0: A man has appeared in courts charged with murdering a 9-year-old girl from West Yorkshire in Arbraith. Minnie Merriman died from injuries she was found with at an industrial estate early Monday morning. A woman has been arrested after four men were stabbed in Covent Garden in central London earlier today. Two have been discharged, while the injuries to the others are described as not life-changing or threatening. The police watchdog, the IOPC, has dropped disciplinary proceedings against the officer who fatally shot Chris Cabba. Martin Blake was cleared of murdering the 24-year-old during an incident in South London in 2022. Temi Mwale from the Justice for Chris Cabba campaign thinks it's a worrying move.
2: It's clear, as there's never been a successful murder prosecution, there's very rarely even unlawful killing verdicts at

But yo, I we wouldn't really mix this year one with so much cheer. Oh yeah, hear me Rasta, him fix up my voice, we make it so nice. But yo.

0: So, hello and welcome to Bardic and Sounds, coming to you live again from Station House Media Unit. This is Wednesday the 5th of August, and I'm joined tonight in the studio by ODS.
1: Good evening.
2: Fishkerma.
0: Okay, so what are we doing tonight then? In fact, what was the first tune we opened up with tonight?
2: Sufferer's Choice by Sugar Minot.
0: Okie doke, yeah. Classic. When's this from, do you know?
1: Not too sure.
2: 70s or 80s? Mm-hmm. Early 80s, maybe?
0: Yes.
1: There was one we just picked up. Unexpected.
2: I think
0: well done.
2: Spotify was listed as 1991, but I think you'd know yourself it's now that. Like, no, a lot of it's like that. 70s and 80s rhythms mm-hmm. that have been in other tunes, like we were saying the Dub Fever one by King Tubby. But we heard Hard Time Pressure at Kilburn Festival, played on the Hometown Sound System, and I was looking for Sugar Minot records and then just came up in a record.
0: Lucky, that's just what happens, isn't it?
2: It was well handy, like, it's so good.
0: Okay, so what we're going to do tonight then? We're going to play back to back, or
2: tune for tune, try and hold a vibe with keep the lyrics quite strong, like that first one. You know what I mean? Okay, Sufferer's Choice. You know what I mean, for the listeners out there tonight. Like,
0: okay, so we'll just play these tunes and then we'll have a chat and then play more tunes and
1: just take it as it comes. Yeah,
0: take it as it comes. Okay, sure. So if you get my tune going, Dennis Brown, that'd be cool.

I know it's coming, let's come in and silent salute. No. Kingston, Jamaica to France connection. Rastafari selection.

0: So you're listening to Bardican Sounds coming to you live from Station House Media Unit on Wednesday the 5th of August 2026. ODS are in the room. So so how's it been going? What we've been doing? Tell folk what we've been doing.
1: We've been just playing a nice mixture of some really strong lyrics just to try and make people think, really. I think it's a
2: conscious message was what I think was going for, was it? Mix of old ones. Started with the old ones, did we? I mean, with the Dennis Brown one. We started with Sugar Mine It, and then we came back around to Dennis Brown later with the Adewabino General.
0: Yeah.
2: So there's been a little thread, and now we're getting the more modern, bouncy ones on the curve, but it's still strong lyrics all.
0: Yeah, definitely. Tell us about some gigs you've got coming up.
1: Gigs we've got coming up. So first up, we have a week on Saturday on the 15th of August. We're at the Butcher's Arms for the Aberdeen's original sound system specialists, really. They're the roots rock reggae.
0: Good.
1: It's been going since 2010. Lots of guests all the time. It's an all-day thing. There's a barbecue.
0: Oh, is that another all-dayer?
1: Yeah, all-dayer, 2 till 12.
0: Yes.
1: Barbecue and everything.
2: Tunes,
1: everything you need.
0: Yes,
1: you
0: know,
1: you don't need to leave the building for those whole 10 hours.
0: No.
1: And then at the end of the month, as per usual, we have our dub club at the Carlton Bar
0: on the Carlton.
1: 29th of August, last Saturday of every month.
0: Yeah. And that's getting warmed up. That's getting more people coming and
1: it's getting there. Slowly, surely. Starting at 7, we're normally going until normally about 1.
0: Yeah.
1: So it's pretty.
2: We're building for Scotty coming in the month after as well, aren't we?
0: When's that?
1: That's going to be the end of September. Okay, I believe that's the 26th of September. Going to end up to be
0: yes,
1: the 26th.
0: Good stuff. Right, well, thank you so much for coming. We've still got half an hour to go, so if you want to push that button behind
2: More than thing.
0: Not get going again.
2: So a slash.

0: Yell star! A wed man in the Rasta, a long time in a city, you know, dread.
1: Massa, no true to the war, me have a master, no, like a whole and thing. But anyway, no peace treaty, so me have to come out and get like a fresh air.

0: From the Sky News Centre at 1, FIFA's president has apologised over his plans to sell off the World Cup to private investors, but has also come out fighting. Gianni Infantino scrapped the proposals last weekend and has since received backing from FIFA's management after admitting mistakes were made. However, as Sky's Rob Harris explains, he's taken aim at critics.
1: FIFA tonight both shown contrition for launching this attempted World Cup sell-off venture, but also at the same time launching a stinging attack, going on the fight back to the world, saying they'll not tolerate any attacks on its integrity, good governance and due process.
0: A man has been charged, been remanded in custody after appearing in court charged with the murder of a 9-year-old girl in Arbroath. Minnie Merriman died from injuries she was found with at an industrial estate on Monday. A former neo-Nazi with previous convictions for anti-Semitism has withdrawn as a Conservative candidate in local elections in Somerset next year. But Reform UK says it beggars belief that Joshua Bonehill Payne will advise the party on radicalisation instead. Labour peer Baroness Berger, who was previously targeted by his abuse, has called the role an insult. The Prime Minister's deputy, Louise Hay, says she must be listened to.
2: She was subject to the most horrific racially aggravated harassment, and she's spoken very powerfully about the trauma that she experienced. The judge said it was difficult to imagine a worse case of racially aggravated harassment.
0: A woman is being questioned by police following a stabbing in Covent Garden in central London. Four people were injured yesterday, two have been discharged from hospital, and two others have non-life-changing injuries. The new Foreign Secretary has described the UK and the US as the closest of allies. Ed Miliband has spoken after meeting his American counterpart, Marco Rubio, in Washington. And Newcastle's new head coach, Matthias Jeisler,
3: You're
0: says...
3: You're listening to a non-stop music hour on Shmoo FM. 99.8 FM.